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0: 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Stalzi and Izzy's What the Did They Say? 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

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It's Power FM. We're playing your best music. And how about those Socceroos? They got a victory over Turkey in a 2-0 opening match of their World Cup campaign in North America. And how good was it? It was so fun to watch. It was the first time since 2000.

0: 2006 that Australia had won their opening match of the World Cup. And in the lead up to it, there was a lot of discussion about our Socceroos, how they're not very talented. They haven't got the star players, and Turkey are just going to mop the floor with them. Even with Calhanoglu, the captain of Turkey, saying his team would dominate the game and they had so much more talent. But Socceroos young star Nesteri Erankunda and goal scoring hero said that it lit a fire into their bellies and they made Turkey eat their words. But our next match is against the USA, who we will be playing in front of a raucous home crowd in Seattle in the United States. But I think Australia can get the victory. Win the next few, though. We've got the Red Hot Chili Peppers, Scar Tissue. 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

0: 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Miley Cyrus, Wrecking Ball. 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
7: Hi there, I'm Jai Moss. Donald Trump has ordered his Navy to end its blockade of the Strait of Hormuz after the US and Iran finally agreed to a peace deal. Mediator Pakistan says the memorandum will be signed in Switzerland on Friday. Back home, One Nation's Fire the Liar campaign has now raised close to $4 million, with Barnaby Joyce asked on the ABC exactly how the money will be spent.
8: Well, it's to do as precisely what it is. It'll be an advertising campaign to get rid of the Labor government.
7: Business groups have hit out at the government as an inquiry into its tax changes gets underway today, but the inquiry will only run for 2 days and a number of witnesses have been blocked from appearing. David Alexander from the Chamber of Commerce and Industry has told Nine these are big changes that need more attention.
9: There's no excuse for having a snap inquiry 2 days when there's problems that are emerging every day, really. This deserves a longer period of scrutiny.
7: Switzerland has voted down a proposed population cap, citing fears it would have devastating impacts on their economy. The proposal sought to stop the country's population going above 10 million before 2050. Early indications show around 55% of voters oppose the initiative. And 17 people have been injured after a train derailed in Spain. Witnesses say the tourist train overturned just after 9 p.m. on Saturday with no serious injuries reported. Investigations into the cause of the crash are continuing.
10: Quality duplexes from $629,000. 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
7: In sport, it's back to business for the Socceroos after yesterday's 2-0 win over Turkey in their opening World Cup clash. The side headed straight back to their base in Oakland after the win. They'll now face off against the USA on Saturday in Seattle. And Victoria will host the Australian Golf Open next year. The event will be held on the Mornington Peninsula, locking out New South Wales. But the venue for the 2029 and 2030 tournament is yet to be decided. That's the latest in news and sport.
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13: Partly cloudy Monday with a top of 18 degrees in the Shoalhaven. In the Highlands today, partly cloudy and a top of 14.
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I just might. It's Bruno Mars here on Power, and coming up, we've got Justin Bieber. Speed Demon, that's going to be with you in just a few minutes' time. Also be having a chat about one of the weirdest things to ever happen on a plane, if you ask me. More on that very soon, but now let's get back into the music with The Fray, Over My Head. It's Power FM.

0: It's Pseudo Echo, Funky Town on Power FM. Aiden with you today until 1 o'clock. And there was a flight on Air Portugal where the flight crews, you know, you prepare for your usual routine to go to a different country. Well, they didn't anticipate having all bunch of rodents go through the cargo hold. And it was supposed to be just a normal, straightforward flight to Lisbon. But it ended up being a 4-day ordeal after 132 hamsters escaped from their carriers mid-journey, and it was a part of a shipment for a local pet store, but they chewed through their cage during transit. And then the weird part about it is that they were just finding hamsters in every nook and cranny in the whole plane. It's very odd, and I think that might be one of the weirdest reasons I've seen a flight get delayed. I don't think they were expecting that. But coming up in the next year, we got Miley Cyrus, and if you do want to read more about that, you can head over to our website. It's got all the trending news on there. You're on Power. Let's just
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0: Imagine Dragons on top of the world. It's Power FM. Aidan with you today until 1 o'clock. And today, Stoozy Nizzy, they had SBS commentator and former Socceroo, Luke Wilkshire, and he joined Stoozy and Nizzy.
1: And there's a bit of spice to this. Look, we had a friendly game not too long ago, which had a lot of spice in it, and there was a lot of words said after between players, and it was a fiery affair. There's been a lot said in the press, you know, which has been noted duly by all our players, with a little bit of disrespect there from the US. So, look, it's yes, it's business because it's a massive opportunity now to consolidate and try and get through the group. It's important we do that, but I think there'll be a little bit of a personal spice added to it.
0: The Socceroos play their next game against the USA on Saturday, but you can catch Stoozy and Izzy back from 6 tomorrow here on Power.
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16: Hi there, I'm Jai Moss. Donald Trump has ordered his Navy to end its blockade of the Strait of Hormuz after the US and Iran finally agreed to a peace deal. Mediator Pakistan says the memorandum will be signed in Switzerland on Friday. Back home, One Nation's Fire the Liar campaign has now raised close to $4 million, with Barnaby Joyce asked on the ABC exactly how the money will be spent.
17: Well, it's to do as precisely what it is. It'll be an advertising campaign to get rid of the Labor government.
16: Business groups have hit out at the government as an inquiry into its tax changes gets underway today, but the inquiry will only run for 2 days and a number of witnesses have been blocked from appearing. David Alexander from the Chamber of Commerce and Industry has told Nine these are big changes that need more attention.
18: There's no excuse for having a snap inquiry 2 days when there's problems that are emerging every day, really. This deserves a longer period of scrutiny.
16: Switzerland has voted down a proposed population cap, citing fears it would have devastating impacts on their economy. The proposal sought to stop the country's population going above 10 million before 2050. Early indications show around 55% of voters oppose the initiative. And 17 people have been injured after a train derailed in Spain. Witnesses say the tourist train overturned just after 9 p.m. on Saturday with no serious injuries reported. Investigations into the cause of the crash are continuing.
15: Quality duplexes from $629,000. 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
16: In sport, it's back to business for the Socceroos after yesterday's 2-0 win over Turkey in their opening World Cup clash. The side headed straight back to their base in Oakland after the win. They'll now face off against the USA on Saturday in Seattle. And Victoria will host the Australian Golf Open next year. The event will be held on the Mornington Peninsula, locking out New South Wales. But the venue for the 2029 and 2030 tournament is yet to be decided. That's the latest in news and sport.
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14: 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Power FM weather.
19: Partly cloudy Monday with a top of 18 degrees in the Shoalhaven. In the Highlands today, partly cloudy and a top of 14.
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That'll be with you in just a few minutes' time. And music biopics, they're everywhere at the moment. And John Fogerty of Creedence Clearwater Revival, he has revealed who he wants to play himself in the biopic. And he didn't actually know the name of the person he wanted it to be the case for. But I'll tell you more about that very soon. But now you have Grinspoon. It's Power FM.

0: Dream, you're the best thing. Ending the flashback lunch on this Monday afternoon. It does return again tomorrow, playing five of your favourite flashback hits. But we're going to be talking about John Fogerty of Creedence Clearwater Revival, because he's getting a biopic made about him and the band. And it's charting his life and it's in the works with the script currently being written. But he got asked at the 55th Annual Songwriters Hall of Fame about who you'd want to play him. And he goes, whoever played that Bob Dylan guy was, that's who he wants to play himself. And I don't think it's going to put him in the best spot available, not knowing Timothy Chalamet's real first name. That's who played Bob Dylan. And he's just a global superstar and he's living life real well after his favorite NBA team, the New York Knicks, broke their 53-year-long NBA championship drought. He ended up in the locker room celebrating with all the players. But coming up, we're going to get back into the music with Nicky Yore and Daisy Sunroof. It's Power FM.
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0: Milky and Mulgrab, Just the Way You Are. It's Power FM. And today, Stalzy and Izzy had Clint, who gave a shot at the $200 on What the Beep Did They Say. He said the most untrustworthy thing was this.
1: Mustache.
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1: I don't know. Look at you on Saturday, probably.
2: Oh, wow. Brutal. Great takedown there, fellas. Wow. Friendly fire. They've just pulled a grenade out of the teeth and just thrown it out, lobbed it over, eh?
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0: 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Fever Dream, that's on the way. We've also got the Four Non Blondes, What's Up? A Taylor Swift song also after 1 o'clock. I knew it, I knew you. That's all on your way. And stick around because Sammy, he'll be with you all afternoon. It's Power FM.
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16: Hello, I'm Monique Crichton. US Vice President J.D. Vance has described a peace deal with Iran as a big moment. Both sides have finally struck an agreement which is expected to be officially signed in Switzerland on Friday. Vance has told Fox News the deal will transform the Middle East if Iran sticks to it.
17: This is the immediate opening of the Straits of Hormuz and, of course, the lifting of the naval blockade that we've had on Iran along with it. The number two thing that it means is that Iran will never have a nuclear weapon.
16: Dramas at the UFC Freedom 250 at the White House, with the event delayed because of bad weather. A severe storm alert has been issued for Washington, D.C., forcing organisers to scramble. The government's under pressure to make changes to its tax reforms as a two-day inquiry is underway in Canberra. Business groups uniting to put forward a five-point compromise they say will limit the damage. The Board of the Reserve Bank kicks off its latest meeting to discuss interest rates after three hikes. Most experts are tipping the RBA will sit tight this month and leave them on hold. We'll find out tomorrow afternoon. A Resolve political monitor has reaffirmed One Nation is the most popular party when it comes to primary votes. The party's vote surging to 29%, while Pauline Hanson has overtaken Anthony Albanese as preferred PM. And a Queensland woman is looking at retirement after more than 60 years on the job. That's because the Mackay resident secured a $3 million lotto win on the weekend.
15: Quality duplexes from $629,000. 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
16: In sport, the Socceroos admit they're still coming back down to earth after yesterday's 2-0 win over Turkey at the World Cup. They're back at their base in Oakland as they turn attention to Saturday's clash with the US. Defender Cam Burgess says yesterday was awesome.
18: Amazing. Had a nice moment with our families after the game, which was special to share in that moment, and obviously seeing the pictures from after the game to sort of soak it in a little bit. And then again on the bus with the boys, just enjoying the moment and taking it all in, really.
16: That's the latest in news and sport.
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20: Partly cloudy Monday with a top of 18 degrees in the Shoalhaven. In the Highlands today, partly cloudy and a top of 14.
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Hello, you got Sammy hanging out with you. Back to a Monday. I tell you what, I always go into the work fridge on a Monday morning and see if there's any cool leftovers that nobody wants to eat, like cakes or anything like that. And then if I am allowed to, I'll usually try and help myself. I've been doing it for 34 years, and here's a song that's also 34 years old. It's the Four Non Blondes. What's up on Power FM? The best music for your arvo.

0: 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It's the best music across your afternoon. Will and Woody driving you home from 5 o'clock. And on Friday's show, they were challenged to drink an Oxy Shred before the show. Well, Skull, which was crazy because it made Woody feel like he had a lot of energy and he didn't know what to do with it.
1: This afternoon, feeling pretty up and about, Woods. 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
1: Mustache. What is it about mustaches that just doesn't get you over the line, Clint?
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1: 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Brutal. Great
2: shots fired.
1: Great takedown there, fellas. Wow. Friendly fire. They've just pulled a grenade out of the team and just thrown it out, lobbed it over, eh?
3: 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It just takes the pressure off. 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

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Turn that clown down and turn up this new music. Ariana Grande, Hate That I Made You Love Me.

0: 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More details coming in on your national news this afternoon of that helicopter crash with Oliver Tree and five others. Then I'll hit play on Ray for you and Guy Sebastian. I'm gonna get it done. Yeah, just wrapped up his regional tour and he plays for you inside the next seven on Power FM.
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3: Hi, I'm Monique Crichton. The PM has welcomed a ceasefire agreement between the US and Iran. The deal will be officially signed in Switzerland on Friday, but we'll see the immediate reopening of the Strait of Hormuz, as well as an end to hostilities in Lebanon. Anthony Albanese is urging all sides to ensure the peace is durable and lasting. A new report is warning of China's growing military capability, claiming the threat to Australia would skyrocket if they secure a base in the Pacific. The analysis from the Lowy Institute has revealed Chinese military can already hit our trade routes and subsea cables. It states the country's ability to hit the Aussie mainland with missiles is real and growing. The government's under pressure to make changes to its tax reforms, with a two-day inquiry underway in Canberra. David Alexander from the Chamber of Commerce and Industry has told Nine they have grave concerns about the changes.
4: The extra tax on investment in business is going to have a significant and sustained negative impact on business investment, and that's going to flow through to our growth, our productivity, and even wages.
3: Sydney beaches have reopened after a weekend shark attack left a woman with critical injuries. It has sparked fresh debate about how best to keep swimmers safe. And Justin Trudeau has defended his decision to watch the US World Cup game instead of Canada's. He's posted on social media that sometimes supportive boyfriend duties call. His girlfriend, Katy Perry, was performing ahead of the game in LA.
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3: In sport, the Netherlands and Japan have played out a 2-2 draw in today's World Cup action. Japan scoring in the 89th minute to square things up. Earlier, Germany thrashed Curaçao 7-1. In the AFL, North Melbourne's heading to the tribunal tomorrow night to challenge Paul Curtis's 3-match suspension. The match review officer grading the forwards' tackle on West Coast Hamish Davis as rough, careless, severe and high. It left the young eagle concussed. That's the latest in news and sport.
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6: Looking ahead to tomorrow, fine and sunny with a top of 22 degrees around the Shoalhaven. In the Highlands tomorrow, fine and sunny and a top of 17.
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0: 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Hello, you got Sammy hanging out with you. Now, it was 1996 when the band Garbage came into our lives with their debut hit, Stupid Girl, and the lead singer, Shirley Manson, talks about the struggle she had with her Irish accent.
1: And we were recording Stupid Girl, and my recollection of it is it took 6 hours.
2: Okay.
1: And the reason it took 6 hours is I kept on singing, Stupid Girl. And they'd go, no, you need to say stupid girl. And I'm like, I'm saying stupid girl. I'm saying stupid girl. I'm saying stupid girl. And they were like, yeah, but stupid girl.
0: And then after the success of Stupid Girl, they'd have a 6-year break and come back in 2002 with Cherry Lips, and it plays for you now on Power FM.

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0: 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You've got Sammy this afternoon. Well, tragically, the music world mourns the passing of Oliver Tree. It's really sad because he was set to tour Australia in October, which means there's a whole heap of fans that will never get the opportunity to see him again. And you can read all the details on that over at our trending stories page for Power FM. While I continue the best music this afternoon, I will hit play on 1927. That's when I think of you inside the next seven. 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

0: 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It's the Shoalhaven and Highlands best music. 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
1: And there's a bit of spice to this. 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

0: 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Then I'm heading to play on Perez Michael for you and Alex Warren. 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
13: Hello, I'm Monique Crichton. A Middle East peace deal is expected to be officially signed in Switzerland on Friday. Iran has now confirmed the details of the memorandum of understanding have been finalised, which will see an immediate reopening of the Strait of Hormuz. US Vice President J.D. Vance has told Fox News they'll continue to ensure the region is no longer a basket case.
14: Finally, and most importantly, celebrate the fact that I think we can say with confidence Iran will never have a nuclear weapon. We got a lot of work to do, but a big win tonight.
13: Pauline Hanson has put forward a different approach to negative gearing as Labor's proposal to abolish it, except for new builds and existing investment properties, goes under the microscope in Canberra. The One Nation leader telling the ABC it should be limited to two homes.
15: Keep it on two houses by all means. You've got to encourage those young ones who can still live at home, help by the parents to invest in their house. the rental will actually help pay off the mortgage, then they'll eventually move into themselves.
13: The surge in illicit tobacco will force Aussie taxpayers to spend almost $3 billion on healthcare for smokers, with the tobacco excise only covering a fraction of the full $6.8 billion cost. And Brad Pitt and Angelina Jolie's son Knox has dropped Pitt from his last name on his high school diploma. Knox Jolie was reportedly on the certificate issued by Fusion Academy in LA earlier this month. It's the latest snub for the A-lister.
6: Quality duplexes from $629,000. 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
13: In sport, Blues 5/8 Mitch Moses has declared he's right to play in NRL's State of Origin 2 on Wednesday night. He's had limited preparation as he continues to recover from a hamstring injury that ruled him out of Game 1. He says he gets the interest in his hamstring.
16: Fully expected, I guess, obviously coming off what happened, so yeah, I'm ready to go.
17: Are you okay? Yeah,
16: I'm good. Ready to go.
13: And Alex de Minaur has suffered an upset 3-set loss in the final of the ATP event in the Netherlands. That's the latest in news and sport.
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18: Good afternoon. Incident-free across Nowra. No issues over the Nowra Bridge. A little bit of movement through town. East Street and Moss Street. Also, Kinghorn Street quite busy through the shopping precinct. No major issues. The Princes Highway, if you're travelling home from the Gerringong Bends. In the centre of Berry, a little bit of movement. Queen Street near Prince Alfred Street, but otherwise a good run past the Donut Van. And Moss Vale Road running well from the Kangaroo Valley down through to Camberwarra. 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
20: Looking ahead to tomorrow, fine and sunny with a top of 22 degrees around the Shoalhaven. In the Highlands tomorrow, fine and sunny and a top of 17.
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Sounds old. Let's play some new music instead. Music. Alex Warren, Passenger.

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It's the best music across your afternoon. Hello, you got Sammy hanging out with you. Up next, Pete is in for the NRL Wrap. We'll talk everything footy from across the weekend. But right now, it's the collab between Ed Sheeran and Cyril Camra. You're on the best music, Power FM. It's Sammy for the afternoon.

0: 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Great weekend of football, and Pete has joined me for our Monday NRL wrap. How are you, brother?
1: Mate, I am well. Round 15, done and dusted. It started emotionally with Jai Arrow and Souths and Broncos, two clubs that he's played for up until the MND diagnosis. But Cody Walker turned back time and put on a masterclass and put the Broncos to the swords. We saw the Dolphins have a huge win over the Chooks. I know you took the Dolphins. So
0: yeah,
1: well done.
0: I was very happy with that. Fins up. I also learnt that there's fins up for the Sharks, but instead of the PH, it's an F. So
1: right. Okay. There you go. I'll write that down. I've learnt that today. Now, the game's on Saturday. 2 points across the ditch. And the Auckland Warriors go back home and get done by a two-point field goal. Then we saw the boys from the nation capital, those in green, go down to Parramatta at CommBank.
0: That was a tough
1: one
0: game.
1: Point. And then a big victory yesterday afternoon. The Titans
0: How
1: looked
0: good
1: as though
0: the Tigers?
1: They were going to win, but the Tigers come back and ended up winning there. The last NRL game that will be held at Leichhardt before the redevelopment. So a good way to sign it off. But I guess all eyes now go to Wednesday night in Melbourne at State of Origin Game 2.
0: Can
1: Looking
0: they do
1: forward
0: it?
1: To this. Look, for the Blues, Moses, he's done a lot of training to prove fitness, but Casey McLean, he's out with that ankle injury, and Mark Nwonga Tuasi has come in. I was going to go with Marky Mark.
0: I thought you were going to
1: say, but Nwonga Tuasi, I shouldn't have tried a second time. He comes into the starting lineup. He's flash. He is brilliant. Can't wait to see what he can deliver for New South Wales on Wednesday.
0: It's been a great weekend of sport, and that is our NRL wrap for this Monday. You're on Power FM. Go the Blues.
1: Oh, yeah.
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1: Traffic getting busier through Nowra, East Street and Moss Street, and also in both directions approaching the intersection of Callander Street. No major issues over the Nowra Bridge. The run northbound the Princes Highway up through Bomaderry towards Moss Vale Road is quite busy. All clear from the Gerringong Bends back past Berry and down towards Maroon Meadow, and fairly steady travelling home from Falls Creek northbound into South Nowra. 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

0: 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Scatterbrain was back this morning for a whopping $5,000. And Tina had a crack with the letter D.
1: An Aussie sports person. Daniel Ricciardo, Damien Cook, Darren Lockyer, as all the D's start hitting me in the head.
2: Yeah.
1: Well, sorry. 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
1: That did not come out right, okay?
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1: No.
3: We'll keep it at that.
1: Yeah, okay. Well, can I crawl into the way, burrow and hide?
0: Oh, very comical, Stolzy. Well done. 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
12: Hello, I'm Monique Crichton. The Prime Minister hasn't ruled out extending the fuel excise discount beyond June 30, despite revelations the crucial oil route, the Strait of Hormuz, is going to reopen. It comes as the US and Iran have reached a peace deal, which has already caused oil prices to tumble globally. Anthony Albanese says the fuel excise has provided a lot of relief at the bowser.
13: We'll make our assessment over coming days. We obviously need to make a decision prior to June 30, and we need to do that in advance, obviously, of June 30, so people have appropriate notice.
12: A police officer in Pakistan has been arrested and is being questioned over the shooting of a 9-year-old Perth girl. The young girl was with family in a car when they were robbed. Attending police opened fire on their vehicle, killing the child. Foreign Affairs is providing consular assistance to the family. South Australia is celebrating the success of LIV Golf in Adelaide. This year's tournament reportedly injecting a record 97 points $1.1 million into the state's economy, but there's still some doubt over its future. Tributes are flowing for Californian musician Oliver Tree after he was killed in a chopper crash in Brazil. The 32-year-old singer was on tour in Rio when the aircraft he was travelling in collided with another chopper. And Donald Trump is celebrating his 80th birthday with a UFC fight at the White House. The claw has been built on the South Lawn, with government officials joining over 4,000 spectators to watch the cage fight.
10: Quality duplexes from $629,000. 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
12: In sports, Sweden has come out on top in its World Cup match against Tunisia, finishing 5-1 winners. Earlier, the Netherlands and Japan managed a 2-2 draw, and Germany thrashed Curacao 7-1. A win for Aussie cricket fans, the MCG's infamous Bay 13 will be handed back to them at this year's Boxing Day Test. It was allocated to the Barmy Army during the Ashes last summer. That's the latest in news and sport.
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14: In South Narra, delays southbound the Princes Highway approaching the roundabout at Central Avenue. It's busy in both directions through Narra at the Callander Street intersection. Also both ways at Moss Street's quite busy. Bit of traffic coming off the Narra Bridge northbound approaching Illawarra Road. Up into Bomaderry, we've got delays at the roundabout in Camberwarra Road. Mossvale Road, that's running well from the Kangaroo Valley back down towards Camberwarra. 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That's the latest traffic with Will and Woody for your drive home on Power FM.
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15: Looking ahead to tomorrow, fine and sunny with a top of 22 degrees around the Shoalhaven. In the Highlands tomorrow, fine and sunny and a top of 17.
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0: RFM, Olivia Dean, the 26-year-old soul singer. She talks about her song, Man I Need.
1: There was a lot of energy in the room. We'd all never worked together before. And I was like, guys, let's make something really fun. I want to make something I can dance to. I want to make something that when I perform live, it's just going to be like, woo! And we started with the drum beat. And I was like, yeah, I want to do something kind of like Michael, The Way You Make Me Feel-esque.
0: Yeah, and it's such a fantastic song. And I got it for you inside the next five on Power FM, your best music.

0: 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And G Flip, this song features in a raunchy little bedroom montage in episode 4. 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
1: Traffic on the Princes Highway starting to ease a bit through South Nowra, travelling home from Falls Creek. The run over the Nowra Bridge, not too bad in both directions. At Bomaderry, still a bit of movement northbound up towards a roundabout at Camberwarra Road. No issues coming home from the Gerringong Bends past Berry on the Princes Highway and all clear through Camberwarra on Mossvale Road. 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

a mocha. 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

0: Peter Hendria in the newsroom. He gives us all the latest local news from the Shoalhaven and Highlands. And I have to tell you that there's been a story dropped today to say that the Shoalhaven hospital wait times are the worst in the state. 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

0: 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It's been Sammy hanging out with you for your Monday. I tell you what, it was a struggle to get out of bed this morning because I haven't had to do many Mondays over the last couple of weeks, considering that we had a public holiday and then I had a bit of a break. It was a real struggle for me to get up. But hey, I've done it and you did it too. So good on you, and I'll catch you tomorrow from 1 p.m. to get you through your afternoon right here on your best music station, Power FM.
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13: Hello, I'm Monique Crichton. Well, we could know within days whether the cut to the fuel excise will be extended beyond June 30. The federal government's considering what's next after the US and Iran agreed to a ceasefire deal, which includes the reopening of the Strait of Hormuz. Liberal leader Angus Taylor watching with interest.
14: The crude oil price at least has come down overnight, and we'd expect that to flow through to the bowser, but let's see if it's sustained. I mean, I think this is the big question everyone's got. No one knows the answers yet, but we'll see in the next little while.
13: Households are also sweating on the latest Reserve Bank board meeting. We'll find out tomorrow whether the experts are right to think they'll sit tight when it comes to the cash rate this month. It's sitting at 4.35%. Victorian state politics is under the spotlight on the eve of Parliament resuming, but Premier Jacinta Allen and Deputy Ben Carroll are adamant there'll be no leadership challenge tomorrow. Labor's been on the slide in the polls 5 months out from the next state election there. We're being reminded to look out for red flags as AI scams become more advanced. It's reported scammers are using AI deepfake technology to alter their voice and impersonate authority figures. Former Carlton and Port Adelaide footballer Nick Stevens has been sentenced to 9 months jail. He was convicted of defrauding a number of Victorian families while running an unlicensed pool installation business. He'll do 2 years of community service after being released. And a Queensland woman is looking at retirement after more than 60 years on the job. That's because the Mackay resident secured a $3 million lotto win on the weekend.
15: Quality duplexes from $629,000. 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
13: In sport, a boost for the Blues ahead of State of Origin 2 in Melbourne on Wednesday night. Mitch Moses has recovered from a hamstring injury. New South Wales has a 1-0 lead in the three-match series. In cricket, Australia managed to beat Bangladesh by a wicket to avoid a one-day series whitewash. Cooper Connolly, the top scorer, with 149 runs. And Alex de Minaur has missed a chance to move into the world's top five for the first time, losing the final ATP Tour event in the Netherlands. That's the latest in news and sport.
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15: Incident-free across Nowra this afternoon. Bit of traffic on the Princes Highway northbound into Bomaderry, approaching Camberwara Road. All clear from the Hampton Bridge back through Kangaroo Valley down to Camberwara on Mossvale Road. No delays the Princes Highway from Gerringong back past Berry. In the centre of Berry, Queen Street is behaving past the Donut Van, and all clear in the centre of Nowra at East Street and Moss Street. 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
3: Looking ahead to tomorrow, fine and sunny with a top of 22 degrees around the Shoal Haven. In the Highlands tomorrow, fine and sunny and a top of 17.

0: Of home, yes, it is Will and Woody. Still another shot at the $1 million. One of you guys is going to be in with the running a little bit later on in the show. As always, we're doing that at the end of this month.
1: Yeah.
0: I'm very excited for that, Woods.
1: Someone in with the shot to win $1 million. Are we allowed to give away any details as to how that's... Okay. Well, don't tell me this early. This is the problem. I came to a meeting today. And I know I know how it's all going down. I am drunk with power right now.
0: Why?
1: Well, I don't like having information because then I tell people.
0: Okay. Well, time to get sober with responsibility.
1: All right.
0: Very fast.
1: Can do it.
0: Otherwise, we'll lose the bit.
1: Yeah, no, okay. My lips are sealed, as Hilary Duff famously said.
0: Did she?
1: I don't know. Anyway, Wilbur, wow. I'm on fire early. Someone get me an oxy shred.
0: Wow.
1: Will, I'd love to open the text line.
0: You sound like your dad from the show last Friday.
1: He'd had a couple on Friday.
0: Yeah, yeah.
1: He'd had a couple, if you were listening on Friday. But Wilbur, I want to open the text line right now. Did you send a really embarrassing text over the weekend? I think the weekend is rife for firing off a text message that... You know, maybe it was late on a Saturday night. Mm. Yes.
0: So you're texting us through the text.
1: Forward us the really embarrassing text that you sent over the weekend. And I'll tell you guys, I sent producer Annalise a text Saturday night.
0: You sent me a text Saturday night as well.
1: Yeah, I
0: don't think I can read that out on air, actually.
1: Definitely can't read yours. Annalise, I think we can read our little text exchange.
2: It's safe.
1: It's horrific
0: stuff. You eat. And talking to the microphone. What
3: Rich Schaaf. Rich Schaaf.
2: I thought I moved it to the side of my mouth, but I clearly hadn't. Anyway.
3: And you're back doing it. I got a little bit of... Just don't, no more. No
1: all right,
3: more.
1: All right. 20 minutes. I'll tell you about that text. But you send us your text message. Mm. Wilbur, up next though.
0: Mm.
1: I do want to tell you why my wife...
0: Mm.
1: No longer finds Timothée Chalamet sexy.
0: Oh, she's off the Chalamet train.
1: Like, so far off
0: him. He's had the ick for a while, mate. I've been off him for a while.
1: She, until recently, still found him very sexy.
0: Nah.
1: But right off, I'll tell you why up next on Will and Woody.
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0: Tennessee. Will and Woody for the drive home. Woodrow, your shot at a million again a little bit later on this hour. Yes. Right now, though. Oh, sorry, Texas. Sorry, before I move on, Texas.
1: Yes, yes. And speaking of embarrassing, I think Timothy Chalamet has given the world the ick just by the way that he has celebrated the Knicks. I'm not going to go too far into the sport if sport isn't your thing, but basically the New York Knicks have won the NBA championship over San Antonio. It happened Australian time yesterday. Here's the moment.
2: It's over. It's over. Knicks fans, this is not a dream. Your long, long wait has ended. Go ahead and cry. After 53 years, the Knicks are finally NBA champions once again.
1: So great moment, right? But front row for this entire thing has been little Timothy Chalamet. And he's just too into it, Wilbur.
0: No, that's not fair. It's his team.
1: I get it.
0: At least he's followed them for life. Unlike Taylor Swift, who rocked up and did Ring a Ring a Rosie by the side of the court one game.
1: Yeah.
0: He's actually a Knicks fan.
1: Sure. I get it.
0: I was in New York last year.
1: Yeah.
0: This is away from all the playoffs. Went into a Knicks game. He's front and center.
1: He's
0: courtside every game. Lives and breathes it.
1: I get it. He's a fan.
0: You're a sports fan. Don't make men feel weird for supporting their team.
1: I get it. But I wasn't carrying on like the way that he was carrying on. I've seen videos of him on social media running into crowds of people, taking his clothes off and screaming, "We're going to bring it home. We're going to bring it home." Right?
0: Really?
1: He was in the rooms after the. You're not a player, Timothy. You can't go into the rooms. He goes into the rooms and he gets involved in the champagne spraying thing, except it goes in his eyes and little Timmy can't handle the sting in the eyes, so he starts crying. He can't keep his eyes open. It's just you didn't play. You weren't on the court, right?
0: Yeah.
1: Here's a little bit of audio.
0: I'm not a Chalamet fan.
1: But I
0: think sport's a beautiful thing. And I like men. Like men getting emotional about sport. I don't know why.
1: The tears. I've got no issues with the tears. Yeah. It's this kind of chat that I've got a bit of an issue with.
3: Ray Revolution, the Oscars. Come on, baby. Knicks are champions, baby.
1: This is better than the Oscars, baby. Knicks are champions, baby. He sounds like he played.
4: He also hasn't won an Oscar.
1: That is true.
4: So you wouldn't know. You actually wouldn't know.
1: So I just think, I was talking to my wife about it, and my wife was like, the way that he is, carrying on and getting so emotional and over-animated has just given her the ick big time. She doesn't find him sexy anymore. I think him and Kylie will break up soon. I think Kylie watches the whole performance and just goes, oh, you look like a 10-year-old boy going to the footy with your footy jersey on. 13.
0: Wow. Wowee, you've come out firing for Timothy. You're a big Timothy fan.
1: I was. Until you
0: were in his corner.
1: Every time I came for little Timmy,
0: you were like, no, he's the next boogie thing. Look at him in June.
1: I think that's why I'm so emotional.
0: He can cry. He can walk a sand dune. He can ride a worm. You were all about him.
1: I think that's why I'm so emotional. He's let me down. He can jump on a worm. He can ride a worm. He's great on camera. It hurts me. Yeah. I don't think Timothy Chalamet is the only one just completely obsessed by sport. I want to know, how seriously does your partner take sport?
0: Oh, yeah.
1: How far do they take it?
0: Did you see the double denim orange jean, Canadian tuxedo he was wearing?
1: Absolutely.
0: That in itself was a massive ick.
1: When he wore that.
0: He looks like a mascot.
1: Like you're not actually.
0: But do you know what's funny though? Because how seriously does your partner take sport? I think an interesting part about this is, so pretty much the Knicks' number one ticket holder is Ben Stiller.
1: Yes,
0: so he's there every game.
1: Yeah,
0: right. He's there filming.
1: He films
0: a lot down there. And I don't know.
1: He's a real boomer.
0: He's the grandparent with the iPhone down there. Sometimes he's got the iPad filming them doing the warm up and stuff.
1: Yeah.
0: He doesn't give me as much ick as Chalamet.
1: Because he doesn't go in the rooms and start spraying champagne with the place. He doesn't perform to cameras being like, I want attention for the fact that he's just a fan.
0: Drilling down on your phone topic, how seriously does your partner take sport? Where does the ick, when does it go from just like, oh, he gets around his team to like, it's probably too far?
1: I'd hate to speak negatively of your wife, but I know that your wife takes sports so seriously. She does. That you have to leave the room when the Netherlands are playing in anything.
0: That's happened.
1: That for me is a lot. I just, if I was married to someone who was like, you just need to leave the house.
0: It wasn't even the Netherlands that time. It's just that I wasn't supporting Max Verstappen, who's Dutch.
1: Yeah.
0: Who's an F1 driver. That wasn't even her country. She was just like, that guy's from my country and you don't like him, get out. That was a lot.
1: I think as soon as
0: she was... That was a lot. Although so very attractive though. I found that very attractive.
1: Oh, there you go. Yeah. That goes that way. Well, maybe it goes that way for you.
0: If they take it so seriously.
1: I just want to know, are you married to, do you have a partner who takes sport way too seriously?
0: And is it hot or not?
1: Yeah, that's good.
0: Yeah.
1: You find that hot?
0: Yeah, I find it very attractive.
1: You're at the front waiting for the game to finish and then you're like, just let me know when I can come inside.
0: Hi, honey, I'm just at the shops. Give me a call when they're done. Would you like anything while I'm here? All right, we'll take your calls up next. It's Will and Woody.
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0: It is Will and Woody. We're running an anonymous text competition, and we'd love to hear from you. What embarrassing text message did you send over the weekend? Send that through. We'd love to hear from you anonymously, obviously. Yeah. Right now, though, Woods.
1: How seriously does your partner take sport? You're talking about it just because Timothy Chalamet has given the world the ick, just by the way he's been carrying on courtside. Talked about it a lot in the spot before. Won't go into it again. It makes me emotional, Will. I just want him to focus on making films.
0: I feel like you're more upset about the fact that you're losing someone who you admired, which it's a steep fall from grace because the writing was on the wall for Chalamet when he started hooking up with Kylie Jenner.
1: I
0: think we all know it. Anyone with a brain was like, hang on a second, doesn't quite work out. And now he's trying to dress like a gangster and hang out with the players in the rooms.
1: I'll still see June 3. That'll be a great movie.
0: Denis Villeneuve. I mean, at the end of the day.
1: Sure. But yes, does your partner
0: The director.
1: He's very, very... I know for my wife, Mim, she didn't realise...
0: Got a bit eyebrows.
1: Mim didn't realise that during the footy season, like, the diary, our mutual diary does work around when the Melbourne Demons play. That for her was a huge ick that we had to take into account when they're playing, when we're like booking weekends away.
0: I imagine that would be a thing for a lot of, I'm going to stereotype here and say women, in that like guys need shutout time around the game.
1: And a lot of that, like a Saturday night, Friday night, it's like you know, key time. Anyway, let's go to Colt
0: because Mim's dad's a big sports guy. He's a big Brisbane Lions fan in the AFL, isn't he?
1: And I think Mim was being like, I don't want to end up with someone whose life revolves around when the Lions play. So if I'm being brutally honest, I think I kind of like shelved it for a bit.
0: Oh.
1: I was just like, the D's are playing. I can get that on replay. Don't worry about it. And then, you know, the longer the relationship went, I was like, I need to watch every game live. And I'd rather do it without the kids.
0: That became an ick.
1: Yeah, absolutely.
0: And you haven't hooked up since the AFL season started.
1: No, and the D's are playing well. Cole, this is your partner who's obsessed with sport.
2: Yeah.
1: How far do they take it, Cole?
2: Sorry, what was that?
1: How far do they take the sport? They take it seriously.
2: Yeah, so the wife and her sister are Penrith Panther fans, and...
1: Oh, yeah.
2: The past three times that they made the grand final, it's like they played the semifinals. I've been at work. I've got a message from the missus, and she's like, hey, we're heading down to grand final. I'm like, sweet, I can't wait to go. Then she tells me, no, that's not the case. It's me and my sister. We're heading down there.
1: Oh.
2: So she books the flights. She buys the tickets, and she's down there for the weekend, and then I see her on Monday. And she's done that the past three years in a row now.
0: Wow. Just shot out with her sister. She's like, I'm leaving. I'll see you in 3 days.
2: Yep.
0: Wow.
1: Do you have kids, Colt?
2: No, not yet. Not yet.
0: Okay.
1: Do you think that would continue? If you do have kids in the future, do you think that will continue, Colt?
2: I would think so. But also, too, I'm all for it if she's around it. So.
0: Do you know what it is, though? Like, it's funny, the strange thing about sport is that People don't get that fanatical about anything in their lives. Do you know, like, it's quite rare to be like, I need 2 hours to watch this.
1: You wouldn't
0: accept it.
1: It's almost religious.
0: Yeah, you wouldn't accept it over anything else. Like, if someone was like, I need to sit down for 2 hours on Saturday and I must watch the latest episode of, I don't know,
1: Widow's Bay. Team's watching
0: great
1: it.
0: Show, great show. Only half-hour reps, you can knock them off quickly.
1: Yeah.
0: But let's say I need to sit down and watch the whole set. You'd be like, get lost.
1: Yeah.
0: Like get lost. Do it in your own time. But when it comes, like, you draw these hard boundaries around it. I don't understand that. But I respect it, though,
1: for some reason.
0: Like, the soccer's on at the moment.
1: Yeah.
0: Sam said to me this morning, it's like, the Netherlands playing at 6 a.m., you've got the kids till 8. And I was like, at no point was I was like, that's unfair. Because I was like, well, your bloody team's playing.
1: Yeah, 100%. You've got to watch it live.
0: Would you like a coffee?
1: Yeah, 100%. You've got to support it. Rebecca, your partner takes sport very seriously.
3: He lives and breathes it.
1: Okay. How far does he take it, Rebecca?
3: Well, he pretty much only wears... Brisbane Broncos official merch,
0: Where's the casual merch? Yeah. Casual merch. Wow, big ick, Rebecca. Must be a handsome man.
3: Is it?
0: That's a big ick.
3: And he took the spot as to get a tattoo of the Brisbane Broncos like emblem on his leg.
1: Interesting.
3: Like the size of your hand.
1: Oh. Does he have a tattoo dedicated to you, Rebecca?
3: Pretty much head to toe in tattoos.
1: And is there one dedicated to you? Sorry, we lost you there. He's covered in tattoos, and he doesn't have one dedicated to you.
3: Yeah, he does on his hand.
1: Oh, there you go. So the Broncos got a quad, which is a big bit of real estate.
0: You got
1: a little bit on the hand, Rebecca.
3: Yeah.
0: Would you get a D? Would you get a Melbourne Demons tattoo if they won the?
1: They won in 2021.
0: Yeah.
1: Don't have one.
0: But would you?
1: Like,
0: would you get a sports tattoo?
1: No, I don't think so.
0: Really?
1: Nah. Again, if I played, I would get a tattoo.
0: And you were pretty close to playing once upon a time, weren't you?
1: Oh, I'm glad you asked, Will. There was an adductor injury.
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0: Yes, it is Will and Woody, and I hope you're having a brilliant drive home. Everyone's favourite segment, Will's Reddit, is going to be right up next. Already had a text through from Sally. Can't wait for Will's Reddit this week. Thanks, Sally.
1: Well, hold your horses,
0: Appreciate it, Sally. Looking forward to it. It's a hot bit.
1: Hold your horses. Seven and a half minutes away, maybe 10. Wilbur, there is nothing worse late on a Saturday night, Friday night, when you stupidly get your phone out. Maybe you've responsibly had a couple, maybe, and you get your phone out and you just write a text message that you shouldn't have written. Mm-hmm. It's just you're not thinking straight at that time. You put your phone away. And right now we are running the text line. Forward us an embarrassing text that you sent over the weekend. You can remain anonymous. We don't have to read your name out on air at all, but if you forward us the most embarrassing text you sent on the weekend, you can go home with some movie tickets. I'll get the ball rolling. What?
0: I've just received a couple of the texts.
1: Okay, great.
0: That so have come through.
1: We'll probably read these out up next, I reckon. By the way, if you want to call and you're just open to tell us the text message you sent on the weekend, please do that too. Mm-hmm. There might be some people driving who can't text right now.
0: Mm.
1: You can still remain anonymous and we can put a decoder on your voice too.
0: Yes, a decoder fanning.
1: We can put a decoder fanning on your voice so your voice will all be warped.
0: Yes.
1: No one will be able to recognise you. If you're comfortable to do that, like I said, I'll just get the ball rolling here.
0: Yeah.
1: Not that bad. But I woke up on Sunday morning and I was like, I feel like I wrote producer Annalise some texts last night.
0: Oh, yeah. Annalise, have you got the text? Because I wouldn't mind hearing.
2: I have the text.
0: I'd like to hear them from you rather than from Woody.
1: That's fine. I just want to give
0: no context. I don't think so.
1: Last night?
0: Oh, yeah. Annalise, have you got the text? Because I wouldn't mind hearing.
2: I have the text.
0: I'd like to hear them from you rather than from Woody.
1: That's fine. I just want to give. I,
0: no.
1: I,

0: listen to this. It's really like sounds like Hans Zimmer.
1: I thought that guy got buried by the earthquake.
0: That's what I thought, which is why you're not in the group chat.
1: Yeah, fair enough.
0: So Woody instantly replies maybe like an hour later.
1: What time did you text him?
0: I text him at 6:30.
1: Yeah, because young dad over here, young dad over here had his first taste of a pint in, I'm going to say,
2: ages.
1: A long while. Ages. And he was up and about from about 3 o'clock in the afternoon on Saturday.
2: Responsibly, yes. Really responsibly, but I was responsibly having a couple of
1: you
2: beers.
1: You messaged me the next day and said it was great to be drunk.
2: No, I didn't. You misread that. I said great to have a couple and remain sober, though, because that's really important.
0: Anyway, do you want to hear the message?
1: Yeah, yeah, love to.
0: That's what I thought. The message was, he sent me back this like playlist of songs and then he just goes, next run, hit this. Love sharing music. When Paparazzi comes on, it's epic. And Eye of the Tiger. Oh.
1: Grr. Oh, God.
0: I think the grr is the worst part.
2: The moment I knew, I was like, I shouldn't have texted her because then you like wrapped me up, Annalise, really quickly. Like you.
1: Grr.
2: It's almost like you were like, stop texting me. Because what did you say to stop the chat?
0: I knew exactly what was going on. And I was like, love that. Review incoming tomorrow. Party hard, King.
2: And then I read that as stop messaging.
1: Yeah, yeah, enough. Just get out where you
0: well,
1: can.
0: Well, I wish you'd sent me
1: time to stop texting your 24-year-old producer at 6 o'clock on a Saturday night.
2: She's 25.
1: You got more, Annalise?
0: Thank you. I am 25.
2: She's 25.
0: That's all the messages that I received.
2: I was firing them off, though. You've got more.
0: Well, I have sent a text that.
1: Sent one over the weekend. Also sent one.
0: It was a few weeks ago, but it actually made me die.
1: Was this the 5 o'clock, 5 a.m. night that you?
0: No. This was a dead sober, like 4 o'clock in the afternoon text.
1: What'd you send?
0: I was just wrapping up talking to this guy who we'd been kind of hanging out a bit, and I. He said, like, let's just be friends. So I was like, cool, that's totally fine. Like, thank you for letting me know. Mm. And I thought that, oh, my God, I just don't want to. I was trying to be cool and, like, hip and, like, oh, yeah, that's so fine.
1: What did you send, Annalise?
0: So I sent him this us, handshake emoji, friendship. Oh, my God.
1: No.
2: Hang on.
1: So like, you agree, we shall be friends.
2: Hang on. You said us and then referred to the emoji. Oh, God.
0: I know, but I thought it was really funny. And then I like had 5 minutes, I sat on it and I was like, oh, my God.
1: Friendship.
2: Us.
1: Oh, God.
2: We want to hear more of these.
1: Oh, God.
2: Let's share in the cringe.
1: Oh, my God. Wow. So, some wild text coming in. I'll read one for you. Three at the top.
3: Yeah, three at the top.
1: Three at the top.
2: Okay. Here we go. Yeah.
3: Maybe the last 1 second.
1: Right. A lot of ordering going on here.
2: The ordering's crucial, though. I think it's crucial.
1: Okay. Last 1 second. I had my wedding on the weekend.
2: Oh, yeah.
1: And I sent a text to my friends thanking them for their generous card.
2: Mm-hmm.
1: They replied, they never gave us one.
2: What?
1: Crank the music. Give me a little bit of space here.
0: How does that happen?
1: I don't know. Well, obviously, they're obviously got home and they're. Well, of course, they're honest, mate.
2: But surely. No,
1: no,
2: I would
1: you're
2: claim
1: a
2: that.
1: Crook.
2: I would.
1: You're
2: not,
1: a crook.
2: I'm sorry. If,
1: you're a
2: if,
1: sick
2: if
1: man.
2: If a groom messaged me and said, thank you so much for the generous gift, I would 100% say, don't mention it.
1: That's because you put in $20 for a group present for me when they were trying to run a meal train after my wife had her second baby.
2: That was bad.
1: $20 from you and Mim, $10 each.
2: No, not from Mim.
1: Not from Mim. Oh, just the lobster from you. Very good.
2: It was a group of boys.
1: You also put in $50 for a wedding present. We all know you do that.
2: I did not. I'm a big boy when it comes to the wedding gifts because I know it's...
1: Clearly not, mate, if you're trying to claim someone else's.
2: Oh, definitely claim someone else's.
1: All right, I'm going to keep going here.
2: Okay.
1: This is from another number. This is the message they sent over the weekend.
2: Yeah.
1: So I have chlamydia and I think you do too.
2: Just that? No.
1: Oh. Peace sign. Peace emoji.
2: I do like that. Peace. Peace.
3: They texted back as well and said that that was for a guy that they just met at a bar as well.
1: Oh, wow. Oh, God. Oh, it's out there, guys. Get checked.
2: Yeah, absolutely.
1: Be smart about that. Get your health checked. I found it when I was in WA.
2: Don't finish.

0: that sentence. Go to the next text, mate. No one wants to hear your history, mate.
1: That's a good fact.
0: Nah, it's good. It's good to be, you know, talk about that stuff, but don't need to hear it, mate.
1: Okay, sorry. Look, the producer analyst.
0: It's off. It's off. Yeah, yeah. No need to go there, mate.
1: Just a PSA. All right, here we go. Final message. No need to go there. Final text message. I text my mum, thinking it was the guy I slept with.
0: Uh-oh.
1: This is a separate text to the other one we just heard.
0: Uh-oh.
1: I text my mum, thinking it was the guy I slept with, to tell him that I had an STI. That also happened.
0: Good thing to tell your mum as well, I guess. Good thing to tell your mum as well.
1: Yeah, that's actually...
0: Just, you know, this has happened. What should I do? All right, we've got Paul here as well.
1: Well, I agree. No,
0: seriously,
1: why not more honest
0: mate.
1: About that? What's the problem?
0: And maybe your mum...
1: No.
0: Paul. Let's go to Paul here. Paulie.
2: I'm here, buddy.
0: Here we go, Paulie.
1: Here he is, Paulie.
0: Now, you sent an embarrassing text over the weekend. What'd you send?
2: Oh, I got to fill you in. I'm a blind guy, right? So I use Siri to send a lot of my texts.
0: Yeah.
2: So I asked Siri to
1: Paul.
2: Send a text.
1: Sorry, Paul, before you go on, how about Siri and text dictation for a blind person? Was that just the best thing ever?
2: Oh, mate, it's awesome.
1: It's sick.
2: Except for when she stuffs it up all the time.
1: Oh,
2: I often have to send a second message saying, Siri, I'm so sick of your shirt.
0: So what text was sent on the weekend, Paul?
2: The embarrassing message was I texted our 30-year-old son and said, look, while we're away, can you look after the titties instead of the kitties?
3: If I had a dollar for every time they made me laugh, I'd have $1.75. 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
5: No delays over the Nowra Bridge this afternoon. A little bit of movement, the Princes Highway through Nowra Pass, Callander Street both ways, all clear through South Nowra, and no issues northbound from Falls Creek. The run from Gerringong back past Berry towards Jasper's Brush, behaving on the highway. And if you're travelling from the Hampton Bridge through the Kangaroo Valley down to Camberwara, Mossvale Road, that's all clear and running to speed. 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
14: Hi, I'm Rana Hussein. The Women's T20 World Cup is underway in the UK, with India beating Pakistan by 64 runs in last night's clash. Australia is up against Bangladesh on Wednesday, their second match of the tournament. And to the Super Netball, the Giants have claimed their first and only win of the season, beating the New South Wales Swifts by just one goal. The semi-finals get underway this weekend with the Thunderbirds, Vixens, Fever and Mavericks all in contention.
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0: It's Will and Woody. Hope you're having a wonderful drive home. Less than 5 minutes. One of you guys has shot at $1 million. Right now, though, it is the best of the internet, as according to me. It's Will's Reddit.
1: Will's Reddit.
2: Beware of the blob. Right. We've
0: got lots to get through today, Woods.
3: I know, you hooked me in, mate.
0: Button pusher Tommy out my ass about going for too long, so I'm going to keep it quick.
3: All right.
0: All right, first story here.
3: Yep.
0: I loved off Reddit today. Didn't know this was a thing, but it's a thing.
3: Mm-hmm.
0: Have a listen.
4: My husband wants to share his stick collection with you, and you better be nice.
5: This one is a mid-range scythe stick. I call it Dragon Fang. It has a bit of a dragon head you can see there. This is a level 10 wizard staff. I call it the lexicon. Yeah, that's ultra rare. This is another dragon-like stick. We have the eye here, a snout here. It almost looks like a pterodactyl.
0: Does awesome. It for 5 minutes.
3: That's awesome.
0: Just his stick collection.
3: I could get my daughter around that.
0: Stick collection is a thing. I didn't know.
3: Sometimes you do see an awesome stick and you can't believe
0: Okay, it's so good. I love that. I'm talking to another man about this. This is on the Reddit thread called Just Guys Being Dudes.
3: Yeah, that makes sense. I think my daughter will love
0: it. Only men collect sticks.
3: Nah, my daughter will love it. And like children.
0: Prepubescent girls.
3: Sure. Yeah.
0: And middle-aged men.
3: Yeah.
0: Funny synergy that goes on between those two. Okay.
3: Our mate makes wands out of, like, really cool sticks.
0: Who is... No mate of mine.
3: The Wiz.
0: Oh, the Wiz.
3: The Wiz.
0: No, I love the Wiz. All right, now, you're going to like this story.
3: Yeah.
0: Jamiroquai.
3: Yeah.
0: This guy.
3: Oh, yeah. Everyone knows Jamiroquai, the hat guy.
0: Did you know, so he used to date Winona Ryder.
3: Didn't know that.
0: Used to date.
3: Mm-hmm.
0: He said that he broke up with Winona Ryder because her breasts were too large and she wanted to, you know what, all the time with him. That was the reason he broke up with her.
3: Oh, okay.
0: Now, that came out recently, resurfaced, and that absolutely popped off online.
3: Okay.
0: Now, the great thing about Reddit is you can do a real deep dive on these things.
3: Uh-huh.
0: Apparently, because they broke up in like 1992,
3: sure.
0: But this is a story today. And it's like, why is this a story today?
3: Yeah.
0: So apparently, they are like best mates. And it is an ongoing bit they do where...
3: Hilarious. So it's not true.
0: Not true at all.
3: That is so
0: He says,
3: funny.
0: I couldn't be with her anymore. Her boobs were too big and she wanted it all the time.
3: That is
0: and
3: so
0: apparently
3: funny.
0: When she's asked about it, she says, I broke up with him because his penis was too large. And they do that back and forth constantly.
3: That's really good.
0: How good is that?
3: That is
0: super cute. Like a beautiful, like, mutual breakup bit of fun that they're just trolling everyone for the rest of their lives.
3: That is really,
0: really cool stuff. Okay.
3: Well done, you two.
0: God, I've got some good stuff here. Okay, in 2016, I don't know if I've got a lot of time for this, but a British passenger asked a hijacker, a plane jacker, a guy with bombs strapped to him, if he could get a selfie out the front of the toilets.
3: It'd get hit.
0: That photo exists.
3: No way.
0: Yes.
3: Can I see it?
0: Yes, the
3: Hang
0: photo
3: on.
0: Exists.
3: I got to come around. Hang on.
0: Yes.
3: Oh my God. Look at the smile on him.
0: Yeah, he's smiling.
3: It's like Christmas
0: He's wearing a Ralph Lauren button-up polo shirt. He's got his sunnies on his head.
3: What?
0: Yes,
3: but
0: that's
3: so
0: right.
3: Did the plane make it?
0: Yeah, well, obviously, the photo exists.
3: Oh, yeah.
0: Yeah. All right.
3: It might have got to the cloud.
0: Yeah, it might have got to the cloud, mate. I don't think you understand
3: get to
0: cloud.
3: The cloud.
0: Do you mean the actual clouds or like...
3: Oh, mate, what? I never know.
0: No, you don't know.
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8: Hello, I'm Monique Crichton. The PM has welcomed talk of a peace deal between the US and Iran, but he admits we need to wait to see if it actually sticks. It's understood the deal is to be officially signed in Switzerland on Friday. Anthony Albanese says things won't change overnight, especially where the Strait of Hormuz is concerned.
9: We need to remove the sea mines which have been planted there. We need to make sure as well that the ships that are fully laden are able to deliver their cargo. That could be 30 days to their destination.
8: Labor's still considering whether to extend the current fuel excise discount beyond June 30. The victim of Saturday's shark attack in Sydney has been identified as a 35-year-old mother from Coogee. Her family says she's undergone multiple surgeries and remains in a critical condition after damage to her left lower leg and arms after being attacked at her local beach. A sexually transmitted disease that was around in the Victorian era is back. Australia's chief medical officer says the rates of syphilis have tripled over the past decade, now reaching alarming levels among the heterosexual population and is now being passed from pregnant women to babies. History has been made at the White House for the first ever UFC event on the lawn, the big event falling on US President Donald Trump's 80th birthday. Police in Missouri say 11 of the 12 people who've died in a light plane crash south of Kansas City were skydivers. The other victim, the aircraft's pilot.
0: Quality duplexes from $629,000. 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
8: Today's World Cup action saw Sweden beat Tunisia 5-1. Ivory Coast downed Ecuador 1-0. The Netherlands and Japan played out a 2-2 draw. And Germany thrashed Curacao 7-1. In the AFL, North Melbourne's off to the tribunal tomorrow night to challenge a 3-match ban for Paul Curtis for a tackle that left Eagle Hamish Davis with concussion. And Australia has won the third and final one-dayer against Bangladesh by just 1 wicket to avoid a series whitewash. That's the latest in news and sport.
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12: Looking ahead to tomorrow, fine and sunny with a top of 22 degrees around the Shoalhaven. In the Highlands tomorrow, fine and sunny and a top of 17.

0: Linnell, congratulations. In with a shot to win $1 million.
1: Thank you.
0: That's going to happen a little bit later this month. Woods and I will be doing that. Very excited for that. Woodrow, right now, though, Linnell, you've got your shot at $1,000 here this afternoon. I mean, reading here, you're going to be spending the money on children's sports fees. Bloody hell.
2: Oh.
0: Bloody hell.
3: That's coming for us, Linnell. That's
0: the
3: coming.
0: Bills.
3: Yeah.
0: Sport looked fun for a long time there.
3: It's just the more, as they get older, there's just classes, more extracurricular activities, which obviously you want to support, but it does hit the hip pocket. Linnell.
1: Sure does.
3: Hopefully we can help you out.
0: I might just get Max into gardening.
3: It's cheap. And actually saves you money because you don't need to...
0: You know, these sorts of things you can do at home.
3: We were just talking about collecting sticks before during Will's Reddit. Easy.
0: Cleaning the car. These are all free.
3: It sounds like you treat your child like a slave, but I'm for it, mate.
0: No, there's worm skipping in there.
3: Linnell, there's 60 seconds on the clock. You got to get 10 questions right. You can pass. We got to take your first answer. Good luck. Let's put a dent in some of those sporting fees.
1: Thank you.
0: All right, here we go, Linnell. What's the main ingredient in orange juice?
1: Oranges.
0: What two colours make up the Pepsi logo?
1: Blue and red.
0: Where were the last Summer Olympics held?
1: Paris.
0: What movie is this quote from? I'm just a girl standing in front of a boy asking him to love her.
1: Bridget Jones.
0: Who sings the song All About That Bass?
1: Oh, pass.
0: Which Irish actor is dating Gracie Abrams?
1: Pass.
0: In Deal or No Deal, what is the name of the antagonist trying to buy the contestant's briefcase for the lowest possible amount?
1: The bank.
0: How many children does Kim Kardashian have?
1: Two.
0: Name one of them.
1: North.
0: What movie features the actor Barry Keoghan dancing through a mansion naked at the end?
1: Oh, pass.
0: Who sings the song All About That Bass?
1: All About That Bass.
0: Out of time, Linnell. Sorry.
3: Sorry, Linnell.
0: I said Barry Keoghan. I feel like it's Barry Keoghan is how it's spelt.
3: I think it's...
0: Is it pronounced Keoghan?
4: It is Keoghan. Leo? I just listened to the...
0: Yeah, thank you.
3: No, well done, you Will.
0: Well, I'm a traditionalist. I'm watching SBS like everyone. They do names and accents very well. And I think it's good to respect people's names.
3: Yes.
0: Nailed it.
1: Yes.
3: Well done, Will.
0: Who sings the song? I mean, everything else... No, you didn't get everything else right. Sorry, Linnell. the movie, it was the same people that made Bridget Jones' Diary that also made Notting Hill.
1: Notting Hill.
0: Yes.
1: That came into my head, but I said the wrong one.
0: It's Julia Roberts in the bookshop.
3: Great line.
0: At the end there.
3: Great line.
0: Just a girl standing in front of a boy. Megan Trainor sings All About That Bass. I'm going to relieve you of that earworm. The Irish actor dating Gracie Abrams is Paul Mescal.
1: I don't even know who that is.
3: Oh,
0: he's a professional sad sack.
3: Oh.
0: Deal or No Deal, the banker, I'll give it to you. How many children does Kim Kardashian have? She has four, believe it or not. She's got North, Saint, Chicago, and Psalm, which all sound like books of the Bible. And the movie feature that actor Barry Keoghan.
3: Keegan.
0: No, Liam seems to think...
4: Nah, it's Keoghan.
3: Oh, God.
0: It was Saltburn. He's dancing at the end there.
3: You literally spent 30 seconds talking about how good your pronunciation was.
0: Move on, Woods. Don't think about it too much. Linnell, you're still in with a shot to win $1 million, mate, so not all bad news. Better than a kick in the teeth for the Monday. We might see you at the end of the month playing for the big bucks.
3: Fingers crossed.
0: Woods, right up next. I think I've unlocked my favourite thing ever to do to my daughter, which involves torturing her, and I think you're going to love it.
3: Interesting when you're just talking about treating her like a slave as well.
0: Will and Woody.
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0: It is Will and Woody. I hope you're having a wonderful Monday. Woodrow, so yeah. I took my daughter to Cirque du Soleil on the weekend, which was lovely.
1: Yeah, highlight performer.
0: I've just been told to keep this tight.
1: Oh, sorry, mate. Sorry. Don't worry about it.
0: This is what he does.
1: I think that's a good question.
0: Look, the contortionists are always amazing.
1: Oh, wow.
0: Always amazing.
1: Got in a box. Got in a box.
0: Oh. What?
1: The contortionist. They get in a box.
0: Oh. No. Anyway. On the way there, the highlight for me actually. Now, this is going to sound graphic and unnecessarily graphic.
1: Well, don't say it.
0: But it's I need to say it.
1: Okay.
0: So on the way there, we took our daughter Max just by herself because we recently had our little boy Julesy 4 months ago, and we're like, you know what? We're just going to take Max out on a date by herself with mum and dad because she hasn't really had that two-on-one time. Awesome. She's 4 years old. Yeah. She's loving having a little brother, but we're like, you know what? We're really going to treat her and give her some attention by herself.
1: Very important.
0: And she loved it. Awesome. She was pumped.
1: Yeah.
0: So she's in the back of the car. And then I don't know when this started happening, but Max has started getting a little bit like icky around Sam and I making out in front of her.
1: You guys do take it pretty far though.
0: It's sorry, Mr. Roleplay. No. At least I'm not there in a masseuse outfit doing it. Anyway, we're in the car. So that's just the truth. So we're in the car and we sensed a moment. We pull up at Cirque du Soleil. We're about to get out. Max is like, can we get out? And I said, oh, I just want to give your mum a kiss first. And there was tongue involved.
1: You hammed it up. Yeah.
0: We did.
1: Beautiful.
0: She hates it.
1: Oh, really?
0: Oh, she's just starting to get on her nerves a little bit. She's just like, oh, there's a lot going on there. She's like, why? Yeah. Why are you doing that? Like, what's going on? And of course, that just sets a fire under me.
1: Totally.
0: Immediately, I'm like, this is the best thing ever. Yeah, I found a button on my daughter that I can press very easily.
1: Yeah, of course.
0: And it's just, I never thought I'd be like that.
1: It's your role as a dad, man.
0: I never thought I'd be like that. And she can't move.
1: Yeah.
0: She's in the back seat. She's a meter from it.
1: Yeah, it's perfect.
0: So all of a sudden, I was like, well, it's just going to have to happen all the time now.
1: Yeah, yeah.
0: And I was thinking, because my parents would do this all the time. Like they would
1: make out.
0: Yes, they'd make us feel really icky and they'd go for it more. My dad would constantly mention, like, if he had the chance to, one of our conception stories as kids.
1: Oh, loved that's it. Always a lot. Yeah, mum always brings that.
0: Just low-hanging fruit for them.
1: Yeah,
0: it's just like a way for them to just immediately shut you up.
1: You're
0: mid-train of thought, you're mid-argument with them and they just... It's a low blow.
1: I know. And mum had her punchline as well. She told it so many times that she had her punchline about the conception story. Yeah, she always, because I was conceived on New Year's Eve. And she always says that me and your father decided not to go to the party. But let me tell you, we had our own fireworks that night.
0: Wow.
1: I was like, you deliver it the same every time. I hear it every year on my birthday.
0: Yeah, it's a shocking feeling. Well, I was actually thinking, because I said to Sam, because I was like, now I'm really enjoying it.
1: Yeah.
0: If we stay in the same house that we're living in, like, and if Max is a teenager and she starts to annoy me, I can't wait to tell her that the room she sleeps in is the room she was conceived in. Like, that will just...
1: Yeah. It's
0: cool. It'll kill her.
1: Yeah, it will.
0: But it feels really good. Yeah. I'd love to hear this from you guys as well, by the way. I want to hear stories about parents making you squirm. Mm-hmm. And this might be whether they do it through romance or love, or they might have a different way that they do it, that they've embarrassed you. Maybe you're a parent right now and you're loving making your kids squirm. I would love to hear those stories.
1: Yeah, great.
0: Because I'm just exploring this territory and it's really good.
1: It's your role as a parent.
0: It feels awesome.
1: Yeah.
0: It's empowering.
1: It's flipped.
0: Sure. We'll take the calls up next. It's Will and Woody.
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1: We're talking about parents making you squirm. Now, mm-hmm. this can be a story if your parents had a squirm tactic mm-hmm. that they always used to do with you, or it might be that you're a new parent and you've entered the squirm zone and you're loving it. Producer Annalise, her dad, he's a real character, Annalise's dad. Mm-hmm. And AB, you were saying to me before, this is a daily thing for him.
2: Yeah, my dad would go, when we dropped me off to school, would pretend he was going to get out of the car and sing the Camp Rock chant.
1: Every day.
2: Loud and just go, Camp Rock.
0: Oh.
1: Every day. He would threaten to, like, I'm going to get out of the car and do the Camp Rock thing.
0: That's good stuff. And your dad, was he still wearing the Dukes of Hazzard cut-off denim shorts at that stage?
2: Yeah, he tempted me. He tempted to every day. And he would have loved that.
1: Yeah, they love
2: Thank
1: it.
2: Thank God he had a work uniform.
1: There's something about it. There's something about it that makes you feel good. A mate of mine, he, unfortunately for him, was conceived in the small Victorian town of Boneo.
0: Brilliant.
1: You can imagine what his dad says every time they drive through.
0: It's really, really fun. That's really fun.
1: Like it's
0: perfect. It's absolutely perfect. There's no doubt that that was thought of. Do you know what I mean? Like if this is the moment that he's conceived.
1: Oh, I don't know if they would have spoken about it at the time, but it certainly is.
0: Maybe not talked about. But no. I think the dad was like, "This will be a great story."
1: He seems to think that like when they used to get the Melways out, his dad would like accidentally flip to the page and be like, "Oh God, we've landed on Boneo. Hey son, did I ever tell you? Katie's called." And from anyone else, it's a nuisance. But from them, it's a whole other level of punishment. Katie, we're talking about parents making you squirm. You do this to your 7-year-old.
3: Well, yes, my husband and I do the whole non-verbal thing where it's just, eyebrows and the winks and the nudge, and she just flips out.
1: Oh God, you're making me squirm.
0: So like a flirtatious, flirtatious noises at each other, Katie.
3: Yeah, I don't know whether she has FOMO or something about it, but she just flips. She just screams.
1: But you're winking at your husband and doing the air guns and
0: that's a lot.
1: Right, I don't even know if I can do that. I love it, though. You're loving it, Katie. Listen to it. She loves it. Why do you enjoy it so much? I enjoy it so much as well.
3: Because it triggers her.
1: Yeah, it's just so good. Good on you, Katie. You can have a double pass to Supergirl. That's where you're going. Enjoy that. You know what I mean?
0: It's
1: horrible.
0: It?
1: Yeah. It's really
0: bad. Yeah.
1: Have
0: really
1: you dipped
0: cringe.
1: In the toe in with Mim in this space yet?
0: Rem doesn't feel embarrassment.
1: Oh, she's not. Yeah,
0: she's not there yet. I reckon
1: round the corner.
0: Impending. But it's funny you talk about the kissing. Like Rem will tell me and Mim to kiss.
1: That's a bit strange.
0: She'll be like,
1: right?
0: "You two kiss."
1: All right. Very strange.
0: She loves it. Then she'll get involved. It's great. Big family love-ins, we call them.
1: Jordo.
4: Hey, boys. How you going?
1: Hey, mate. So you're also a parent making your kids squirm. How do you go about it?
4: Oh, well, my kids always gave me a kiss at school drop-off because they didn't want Harry Highpants running after them to the gate to tell them that I missed my kiss.
1: So you get out of the car and you do the run.
4: Get out the car, Harry Highpants, pull it right up and go running after them. Kids, you forgot to give me a kiss.
1: Oh.
0: Awesome. That's really good. Do you remember Ross Noble told us that his go-to, and he was very careful about which environments he does this in, but he said like at the airport or if he was ever carrying bags, he'd make sure his pants just dropped a little bit when he was with the kids.
1: Did he say he dropped the drawers to the floor
0: and he'd be waddling and keep carrying the bags?
1: Yeah, good stuff. That's great stuff. We're talking parents making you squirm. Sophie.
5: Good afternoon. How are you?
1: Well, what do you do to make your kids squirm? You're like already loving it. There's that cackle. What do you do, Soph?
5: My son's 33 and I got invited over to Hamburg because my husband was in the Merchant Navy. We went to a sex show and I actually got pregnant. So we decided to call our baby Hamburger until he was actually born. But on his 21st, I actually told that story and it didn't go down too well.
1: Oh, God, at his birthday. At his birthday. You called him Hamburger at his birthday, little guy.
5: Yep.
0: Because he was conceived in Hamburg. Did you say it was at a sex show?
1: Yes, you did.
5: I went to a sex show for the first time ever. My son's now 33, but yes.
0: And that's where that, he was conceived?
1: Not at the show.
5: Not at the show.
1: No, she wasn't a performer.
0: I was like, that's crowd participation taken to the next level.
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0: Hope you're having a wonderful drive home. It's Will and Woody, Woods, Harry Styles. So golden. He's told women all over the world whether or not they should stick with the man they're currently with. He's given the key to that. Yes.
1: Whoa.
0: Yes. He's obviously.
1: He gave one condition as to like whether you should stay with the guy. Whoa.
0: Yes, that's right. Yes. He's touring his show at the moment. Producer Liam has got the details.
2: He's going to be here in November and December.
0: Here's Harry on stage. Here's his advice.
3: If he's not making you happy, chuck him in the bin.
4: Chuck him in the bin.
0: If he's not making you happy, chuck him in the bin. It's nice to
1: agree with that.
0: It's nice to be reminded that he's a geezer, isn't it?
1: Yeah, it is.
3: If he's not making you happy, chuck him in the bin.
0: Chuck him in the bin.
1: Chuck him in the bin. Jeez, don't the women love it? My gosh. So what? So he says, if he's not making you happy, chuck him in the bin. I do. That's great advice. It's great advice.
0: Here was my thought on the advice, though.
1: Uh-oh.
0: And I'm kind of spurred on by

0: on their relationship right now. They're committed to each other because they've got kids and they're trying to get through their problems, or they're doing long distance with each other.
1: Financial issues.
0: Yeah, maybe one of them's going through a sexual thing. Yeah. Maybe one of them things going through a gender thing. Maybe they're still wanting to be together despite not making each other happy.
1: Mm-hmm.
0: And so I think this comment was absolute trite, if I'm being honest with you, because I think it simplified things, and I think that he was just trying to appeal to a largely female audience so that he continued to aggrandize his appearance so eventually he can take a poo on the stage.
1: Yeah.
0: That's where
1: that's
0: I'm
1: his
0: at.
1: Mission. I think that's
2: no,
1: his goal.
2: He's saying don't accept low standards.
0: No.
2: We're trying to lift women up here.
1: Yeah, Will.
0: No,
1: and look at you bringing women straight back
0: down.
1: I'm
0: not
1: down.
0: Bringing them
1: you're
0: down.
1: You're just lowering the bar for men again.
0: I'm not.
1: You're basically making excuses for men out there that don't make their partners happy. And I'm sick of it, Will. You get home and...
2: Weaponize incompetence.
1: What Liv said. She said it well.
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0: It's Will and Woody, guys. We're going to get out of here. It's a shame. I'm having a lot of fun, but I think Smallsy's taken over again. Is that right? Is he back with John Edwards crossing back in?
1: Yeah, John Edwards is back this after. This after.
0: Yeah.
2: Very good.
0: There and never after. He's back. After. So, as in when we get off the air, Johnny's back.
1: There'll be a little bit of music show, and then Smallsy will be back with John Edwards. Oh,
2: okay. So have a dance to music, and then John Edwards speaking to your dead friends and relatives. That's what he does.
0: I think the way he calls it, he says they've passed. They're not dead. Oh. They've just passed. Whatever that means.
2: Crossed over.
0: No, they haven't crossed over. He crosses over.
2: You're right.
0: They've passed.
2: He crosses over.
0: He crosses over.
2: To speak to the past. Yes.
0: Yes, you got to cross
1: over. Don't you cross over when you die, though?
0: Nah.
2: No, only John can cross over.
0: No, only
2: when
0: John.
2: When he dies, he will cross over. He's the only one that can do it, though.
0: You don't think John will pass?
2: I think there's a Wilbur he doesn't die.
0: Yeah, very true. Or even if he does, he'll just cross straight back over.
2: It's 100%.
0: He knows where the bridge is.
2: He's got the key.
0: Oh, not fooling me. John, come back. Oi, so quickly, show notes. We do our off-air after-show meeting on the air.
2: Yes, go on. It feels like you've been sitting on a note. Because Annalise,
0: no notes.
2: No,
0: I'm good. Is there any other notes flying around? Annalise spoke for a while in the first half now.
2: Oh, we threw it.
3: We loved to silence women.
2: Whoa. And on that night, yes!
0: Oh, it's just.
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13: Mel had a night away.
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13: By herself. 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
11: When you're married to Tom, maybe it's not weird.
10: Cheaper than therapy and way less professional.
14: That's right. It's ChatGNT. Cheers, guys.
11: Hey, guys.
14: Right across Australia.
11: That's right.
14: Massive show coming up today. I've had a procedure done.
11: Oh. They look beautiful.
14: Like a couple of Christmas ornaments. You know, I'm done with my kids, so yeah, we'll talk about that.
11: The snip,
14: the
11: nice.
14: Snippity snip.
11: Well, I had a weekend away with no kids.
14: Fancy that.
15: Amazing. Or husband. It was so good. I mean, I love him.
14: Yeah. Sometimes.
15: Yeah. And I want to tell you how that went. And joining us for that story is special guest Mitch Lewis. So you'll hear his voice pop in.
14: We got royalty in the house, yeah. Mitch Lewis.
15: Wally Lewis's son, for those that don't know.
14: Yep.
15: You know, pretty big deal. But I'll tell you how that weekend away went.
14: All right. Massive show coming up. 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
1: And special guest Mitch Lewis joins us. So, guys, I had a weekend away without my kids or my husband.
2: Oh, my God.
3: The dream. The dream.
1: Ooh, oh, my God. It was really good. So it was been planned for ages because I wanted to go see Five. If you're right, getting man, down, baby. I better find some music of Fives. Anyway, so they were coming to Brisbane, of course, because they would, but...
3: They'd come anywhere, mate.
1: They'd
3: play Twin Towns, bro.
1: I know. The fact that they got Boondle blew my mind.
3: Shit on the bed. You wanted to see him.
1: I bloody love them. So no one in Brisbane wanted to come with me. And then I have a great mate, Fitzy, who messages the show sometimes. She lives in Sydney, and I wanted to visit her anyway. Why don't I go down and see Five with Fitzy? Because she loves them. So she's like, yeah, come down, we'll go to Five. Anyway, so I've always been needing to buy new underwear, like new bras, right? And I never, ever, ever get the chance to get to the shops because you have to try those on. You can't order them online. You don't know. Yeah. Like, you got to try it. Anyway, it was finally, I was on my own in Sydney. I could buy bras. I could do just my general everyday shopping that I've been needing to do for a year. I had to fly to Sydney to do it. It was ridiculous. It's like, what'd you do in Sydney? I went bra shopping. Wouldn't you just get that done in Brisbane? No, I can't. I don't have time.
3: I needed something to throw at Five.
1: Yeah.
3: That wasn't old and daggy.
1: They got my fresh Calvin Kleins.
3: Yeah. I need them back. I just bought them.
1: Yeah, that was actually really expensive at David Jones. So I flew into town. Or firstly, when I flew out, I said goodbye to everyone, the kids, and Max was like lip quivering and said, Mum, do you think Dad will be okay looking after us? Can he handle this?
3: Wouldn't have thought so, son.
1: That's a 4.5-year-old saying that. I was like, that's some really good insight. And I laughed and I said, he will be fine. You're going to be all right. Yep. Mm. But weird that he said that.
4: Wait, tell me, what is he really like when I'm not here? Yeah.
3: Are you sure you want to leave me with this idiot? Like, this massive stitch up.
1: And Jummy heard it and just like plain face in the background, like gave nothing.
3: Traitor.
1: Yeah. And so flew into town and went and saw Peking Duck that night. We all know Peking Duck.
3: I saw those photos. That looked very good.
1: It was really good. It was very once ounce, doof, doof.
3: Yep.
1: I felt nearly 40 years old, let's just say.
3: How were your knees after that?
1: Oh, my back. Yeah. It was like from standing for a whole
3: It's gig. Murder on the lumbar region. It really is.
1: Yeah. It is. And you know the only drinks they sell at those venues are like seltzers?
3: Oh, yeah.
1: Are you into seltzers?
3: Nah, not really. They're just too watery.
1: It's like water and gives you a bit of reflux.
4: But they also sell tablets for that at the merch stand, so it's fine.
1: That's true. I've got some Peking Duck here for anyone that doesn't know. Oh, hang on. Faders up, guys. You know.
3: Shane.
1: Bit of fun. So we love those guys. We had them on our old podcast, of course.
3: We did. Did they spot you in the crowd? Did you like?
1: Anna gave me an access all areas pass.
3: Oh, you know what that means.
1: And you're ready to me to sound so lame. So she's like, do you want to see the boys? I was like, yeah, sure. So I go backstage and I'm like, they don't want to see me. I'm just a nobody from Brisbane. And she's like, look, George flew in from Brisbane. And they're so lovely. They're like, oh, great. Wow. Anyway, then Adam goes, let's do shots here, and gets the tequila. And he's like, here you go. Do you want a shot? And my little brain, I was like, hell no, but I'm trying to be cool. And I went, no, I'm okay. And then I was like, why did I say no? And then everyone said yes. And then they came and took a photo of everyone doing the shots, and I'm on the edge with my seltzer.
4: That you're not enjoying.
1: Yeah, hating it.
3: I got reflux, guys, I can't.
1: And so I'm like, I just went like that with my seltzer while they've all got their shots in the photo. And I'm like, they're going to crop me out because I'm on the edge at least. So that's good. So I felt really old that night. And then, bra shopping, went and saw the Archibald Prize on the Saturday. Yeah. I wanted to see the paintings because stuff you can't do when you've got kids. And then Five on Saturday night.
3: The worst weekend I could think of. Thanks so much for joining us, Mitch. You're listening to Chat GNT. Another power.

0: Hi, this is ChatGNT.
1: Just a bit of fun banter for your Monday night.
0: Yeah, so I had the Prosecco.
1: Oh, he did it!
0: I had the chilled Prosecco.
1: The chilled Prosecco. Oh, yeah, yeah,
0: glass
1: I get it.
0: Of Prosecco.
1: How are you, you poor thing?
0: Oh, I know.
1: Are you okay?
0: Yeah, I'm fine.
1: That's good.
0: Totally fine. I've told all my mates, it's like, it's 25 minutes. It's easy. Just go for it.
1: Yeah. But then was the recovery painful?
0: I think dental works worse.
1: Oh.
0: Maybe because my intestines
1: you need your
0: are
1: mouth.
0: So small. Yeah. It took a team of them to find it. Obviously, I'm joking. It was crazy. Like, you walk in there, and I recorded some of my thoughts because you said...
1: I did say this,
0: I said, I'm not going to film this bloody thing.
1: I didn't want to come either. That would be really
0: weird.
1: I didn't
0: want to see that shit. But you were like, at least record your thoughts before and after. Pre and post-op,
1: so
0: I like to call
1: that.
0: It. I did that. This is me walking into the place.
1: Okay.
0: Can you play a bit of audio here? This is just before I'm walking in.
2: So, I just arrived at the vasectomy clinic. And I've had a full Valium, so I'm feeling pretty relaxed.
0: Top of the world. didn't matter.
2: Bit nervous because I think I did need to do a nervous poo, but it's too late.
1: Yeah, I sound like you're doing one already.
2: I have to go and do that
0: in the bathroom.
2: After. obviously pretty nervous, but again, the Valium is good. So before I overthink it, I'm just going to go in and just... get my nuts cut off. So here we go.
0: Here we go. It was terrible. Because I woke up and I was like, not to be too graphic, but I really needed to go to the toilet. I was like nervous. And I'm like, I don't want to go before because I've showered and I'm clean.
1: Oh.
0: And then.
1: They weren't going near your a-hole though.
0: It's all connected. It's all connected.
1: Yeah, all connected to
0: the b-hole. I didn't know what was going on.
1: God.
0: I was all of a scattered.
1: You've never obviously had a Brazilian wax or anything, have you?
0: No, I haven't.
1: No.
0: I'm not strong like you women who have given birth and stuff like that.
1: Yeah.
0: But look, I just walked in there and it looked like a psychology clinic or a physio.
1: Oh.
0: It wasn't, you know, a hospital, which was good. It was just an outpatient centre. It was just like, lie down.
1: And was it Mr. Valentine, Dr. Valentine or whatever?
0: No,
1: who did you see?
0: It wasn't Dr. Shootin' Blanks either or Dr. Dick or Snip.
1: Was it one with a funny name?
0: Dr. Shan. Yeah, I know. I went with him because he was nice and boring. I think the boring ones would be good at their job.
1: Yeah.
0: You know?
1: Is he going to be offended if he hears this and he's called boring?
0: No. Well, he doesn't need a flashy made-up name.
1: True.
0: Had the procedure. He sprayed me down with all this liquid. It was very uncomfortable. It was like an antiseptic.
1: Oh.
0: And it was like dripping everywhere. He was like, sorry, it's a bit cold.
1: Oh.
0: And then, laid back, listened to some John Mayer.
1: And we that is wonderland.
0: I know, there was a bit of that.
1: What on earth?
0: There's no better soundtrack to get this dip. And then, here are my thoughts after.
1: Okay.
0: Yeah.
2: Okay, just leaving the clinic. Pretty good. I didn't faint. No panic attack, so that was good.
0: Survived.
2: I have my little cup, my specimen cup, so that's good. And not from outside. I see my wife has left me, so that's good. I'm pretty sure you dropped me off and, well, that's a stitch up. She's left me, so that's good. Everything went pretty good. It was probably... It felt like 20 hours, but it was only 25 minutes, I think. There was only one time that I got a bit woozy. I felt like you pulled a nerve out of my scrotum.
1: Oh, God.
2: But yeah, otherwise, pretty good. And he bold billed me because my wife's a doctor.
1: Oh, yes.
0: Yeah, baby.
2: So,
0: free snip, baby.
2: I mean, there's got to be some perks to your wife working
1: all the time.
0: Yeah.
2: 70-hour weeks. Yeah, great. We'll do again.
0: No. Hopefully I don't have to do it again.
1: Oh, no way.
0: Yeah.
1: Well, there you go. Well done, Tom.
0: Thank you. I survived.
1: You did.
0: Way worse than childbirth, right?
1: Sure, mate.
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0: Skills that put you ahead of most people in the world.
1: Oh, this is good.
0: You like this? Mm-hmm. Let's run through some of these. I reckon you'll be able to nail one. You won't be able to, definitely. Solving a Rubik's Cube. You don't strike me as a Rubik's Cube kind of gal.
1: No, mate. It's interesting people that would pick one up and go, oh, I'm going to get this, like, and enjoy it.
0: Full math brain.
1: Yeah.
0: Yep. Okay, so if you can do a Rubik's Cube, you're in the top 5.8% of the world.
1: Oh, which wow.
0: Is, yeah.
1: What else?
0: If you're able to whistle, puts you in the top 33%. We can both
1: only
0: whistle.
1: Only 33% of people can whistle?
0: It feels low, doesn't it?
1: Yeah, that's really low.
0: There's a lot of simpletons.
1: Mm, true.
0: Kyle Kelsey, he wouldn't be able to.
1: Kyle Kelsey?
0: What's his name?
1: You mean Travis?
0: Travis, he wouldn't be able to whistle.
1: You just gave the name Kyle because that's your Karen name for a man.
0: Sorry, true. Being able to drive manual transmission, there's no way you could drive stick, mate.
1: Yeah,
0: can you?
1: Manual license?
0: Oh, great.
1: I'm offended.
0: No, sorry. Sorry.
1: What about you?
0: Yeah, big time.
1: Yeah. No, it was always mum and dad said you've got to get it in case you're ever out in the bush and someone hurts their leg and you need to drive. That was the scenario I was given.
0: 18%.
1: Only 18. Oh.
0: No one's learning.
1: Guess what? Jumbie only got an automatic license.
0: Oh, shame.
1: And I was over in Geneva. Geneva? No, sorry. Where was I? Sardinia.
0: Yeah. Oh, no. Okay.
1: Sardinia. Yeah, I knew it was somewhere in Europe. I was in Sardinia with Jumbie and his brother Duncan, and we went to hire a car, and those two of the smartest blokes in the planet, a barrister and a doctor, didn't have manual licenses and couldn't drive a manual car.
0: That's shameful.
1: Yeah.
0: You should rip into them about that.
1: Yeah.
0: Oh, here we go. Being able to do a handstand.
1: Yeah.
0: That's in the 1%. 1% of the world.
1: Can do a handstand?
0: Yeah, well, for more than 10 seconds.
1: Oh, yeah,
0: a little
1: I can't
0: caveat.
1: Do longer than that. Okay. I'm like, I can do a handstand.
0: What about if you're in Sardinia and you've had a few?
1: Had a few wines. Hey, guys, I'll do a handstand and drive this manual car.
0: You can do it all. And being able to skateboard puts you in the top 1% of the world. Only around 1% of the global population actively skateboards.
1: What? I know a lot of kids who are doing skateboarding now, like they have lessons.
0: Really?
1: Yeah, and I'm like, that's a cool sport to do.
0: Yeah, there's a BMX lesson.
1: Oh, yeah, that's
0: happens
1: cool.
0: In the park near me.
1: Mm.
0: Yeah, the one that I tell all the kids to piss on.
1: Yeah, okay. That place where Tom's really scary.
0: And playing an instrument puts you in the top 25% of adults. Tick.
1: Have you seen the piano thing at the moment? Are you getting ads for that on Instagram?
0: The ABC show?
1: Oh, no, it's just, it's like an iPad or it's a thing you can download on an iPad and teach yourself how to play piano.
0: Oh, yeah, that does look good.
1: It looks so good. And my friend Pip has it.
0: Yeah.
1: And they randomly got a piano recently and her husband and her kid are using it and it's legit working. They've both never played an instrument and it's like really good and they're learning.
0: Is this an ad?
1: Sponsored
0: is this
1: today
0: a Spotify ad?
1: Simply Piano. Anyway, I messaged her going, how's it going? Because I'm really wanting to buy this.

0: So you can play Flight of the Bumblebees or something like that.
1: You can like choose Ed Sheeran and Taylor Swift and like learn their songs. It seems too good to be true.
0: It does seem too good to be true.
1: But I'm getting the ads and it's like, yeah, now I can do this. And I'm like, what?
0: Try it. That's your goal this year.
1: To learn an instrument.
0: Yeah, be in the top 25.
1: Okay.
0: Then you would have ticked off all of them except for Rubik's Cubes because, like, grow up. Let's just
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0: Yes, ChatGNT. Cheers, guys. Down for another week.
1: Yeah.
0: I've got a tip for reducing stress, and this is from a neurologist, so you know it's real. It's a little titty bit. Stick out your tongue for 40 seconds.
1: Oh, I saw this.
0: Did you see this?
1: Yeah, go on.
0: It removes cortisol faster than any pills or breathing exercises.
1: Mm.
0: So we could do it a little bit together. I mean, 40 seconds is going to be taking the piss.
1: So I actually tested this.
0: Have you done it?
1: Yeah, I haven't done it because I think it goes on to say you've got to do it every day.
0: Grow up.
1: My husband Jumbie was next to me and he looks over and I'm like this. And my tongue fully hanging out. And I did it
0: with
1: for 40 seconds.
0: With a cappuccino lid.
1: Yeah. I was looking at cappuccino lid in the car today. Yeah. And I looked over and I reckon someone was staring at me in the car as I'm going on my lid of my cappuccino. And I'm like, I don't care.
0: I don't regret
1: anything.
0: I'm
1: in my own car.
0: Yeah.
1: So, I did it. And at the end, I felt quite relaxed. It was hard, though. 40 seconds is a long time to stick your tongue out.
0: Well, I'll leave that one. The idea is your neck may store a major share of chronic body tension. Tension can keep your brain stuck in stress mode because your brain hasn't really evolved past your lizard primal fight, flight, freeze mode.
1: Yeah.
0: So, you know, back in the day, it was like, there's a tiger running at me. Ah, run. Now
1: stick
0: it's
1: my tongue
0: like.
1: Out.
0: Now it's like, oh, I got this stressful work meeting.
1: Yeah.
0: This email's just popped up. I've got to do a prezzo and I haven't, you know, your brain doesn't know the difference.
1: Yes.
0: It's just a stressful event.
1: Yes.
0: So, should we try it? It's just basically just pop your tongue out.
1: Okay. I've been eating chips, so.
0: Yeah, we've got some chips and champagne. So
1: okay.
0: Obviously, I mean, the champagne does a really good job at reducing stress, can I say?
1: Mate, that's why I cracked one on a Tuesday the other day. I was like, I'm doing bedtimes on my own. You know what? I was doing them like every night.
0: Mate.
1: I mean, I do most of the time anyway because he's home pretty late, but he was legit out at all this stuff he had on this week. Mate. I was like, are you kidding me? Okay,
0: anyway,
1: tongue out.
0: Tongue out.
1: Yeah.
0: Sun's out, tongue's out.
1: Okay.
0: All right. So I'm pretty sure it's just easy. You just extend
1: Should
0: like
1: we just
0: this.
1: Do 10 seconds because it's a podcast?
0: Obviously.
1: Okay.
0: Yes, there. And breathe. I think that's it.
1: I forgot to breathe.
0: Yeah, I know, right? You hold your breath for 40 seconds. Don't die if you're listening to this. So try that at home if you're a stressed parent. Everyone's so stressed these days.
1: Mm-hmm.
0: Do you think people was this stressed in the 90s? No one was doing breathing exercises in the 90s.
1: No, and you know what? I saw an old family friend, or she's like related to me somehow, some old duck the other day, and she was like, oh, you mothers these days, you know, we just didn't work. We would just drop the kids at kindy and at school and we would volunteer. I loved being in the uniform shop. And then I'd help design the uniform. And I was like, oh.
0: Did you punch her in the face?
1: I was ready to. And she's like, I just don't know why you work. You know, wouldn't it be easier to be home? And I said, because everything costs more now.
0: Yeah. Like, well, houses $2.4 million when you were a mum?
1: I'm like, what?
0: Yeah.
1: It was like a funny conversation. And thank goodness my husband Jumbie was next to me. And we were like, walked away.
0: To drag you away and you'd be like, tongues out, tongues out.
1: Tongues out. And relax.
0: Stress. Hopefully we've made you laugh today. We've educated you.
1: Taking your mind off the everyday. That's what we're here for.
0: Absolutely.
1: Don't forget, you can grab us anytime by downloading the iHeart app for free and searching ChatGNT.
0: We'll see you next week.
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Turn that clown down and turn up this new music. Ariana Grande, Hate That I Made You Love Me.

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6: They say the holy water's watered down, and this town's lost its faith. 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

0: 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Stalzy and Izzy's What the F*** Did They Say? 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
0: It's the usual morning traffic jam in the bathroom. Luke is taking ages to get his hair right. And when Dad flicks on the exhaust fan to defog the mirror, Ben pushes in to grab his electric shaver. Even though he doesn't have a moustache yet.
2: Hey, give that back. I was just about to use that.
0: We're orchestrating family mornings right across the region. ActuAGL. The energy for around here.
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0: It's Will and Woody. You're either up early or up late. And welcome to the show. I mean, this is probably the best of the worst bits from the week. I keep saying that. It's not the best of the worst. It's the best of the best. I mean, we consider this stuff to be good, surely.
1: It's just incredible. It's absolutely incredible.
0: I don't think
1: stuff.
0: It's incredible.
1: No, it's amazing.
0: No, I wouldn't have thought it's incredible, but this is
1: the best stuff you will have ever heard.
0: I think this is the best cut of Will and Woody that you're going to hear.
1: Nah, it's better than that. Raise the bar. So I would say power nap now. Pull over, power nap.
0: Why nap?
1: Just a quick power nap because you want to be up and about for when our best bits start.
0: They're starting now.
1: Well, you got a song. You got a 3-minute power nap and then game on, baby.
0: All right. Well, yeah.
1: Will and Woody.
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3: 0429 131065. Fortis, your embarrassing text that you sent over the weekend.
4: Yes. And speaking of embarrassing, I think Timothy Chalamet has given the world the ick just by the way that he has celebrated the Knicks. I'm not going to go too far into the sport if sport isn't your thing, but basically the New York Knicks have won the NBA championship over San Antonio. It happened Australian time yesterday. Here's the moment.
5: It's over. It's over. Knicks fans, this is not a dream. Your long, long wait has ended. Go ahead and cry. After 53 years, the Knicks are finally NBA champions once again.
4: So great moment, right? But front row for this entire thing has been little Timothy Chalamet. And he's just too into it, Wilbur.
3: No, that's not fair. It's his team.
4: I get it.
3: At least he's followed them for life, unlike Taylor Swift, who rocked up and did Ring a Ring a Rosie by the side of the court one game.
4: He's actually
3: a Knicks fan.
4: I get it.
3: I was in New York last year, this is away from all the playoffs, went into a Knicks game. He's front and centre.
4: He's
3: courtside every game. Lives and breathes it.
4: I get it. He's a fan.
3: You're a sports fan. Don't make men feel weird for supporting their team.
4: I get it. But I wasn't carrying on like the way that he was carrying on. I've seen videos of him on social media running into crowds of people, taking his clothes off and screaming, "We're going to bring it home. We're going to bring it home." Right?
3: Really?
4: He was in the rooms after the... You're not a player, Timothy. You can't go into the rooms. He goes into the rooms and he gets involved in the champagne spraying thing, except it goes in his eyes and little Timmy can't handle the sting in the eyes, so he starts crying. He can't keep his eyes open. It's just you didn't play. You weren't on the court, right?
3: Yeah.
4: Here's a little bit of audio.
3: I'm not a Chalamet fan.
4: But I
3: think sport's a beautiful thing. And I like men. Men getting emotional about sport. I don't know why.
4: I've got no issues with the tears. Yeah. It's this kind of chat that I've got a bit of an issue with.
6: We read this in the Oscars. Come on, baby. Knicks are champions, baby.
4: This is better than the Oscars, baby. Knicks are champions, baby. He sounds like he played.
7: Yeah. He also hasn't won an Oscar.
4: That is true. That is true.
7: So you wouldn't know. You actually wouldn't know.
4: So I just think, I was talking to my wife about it, and my wife was like, the way that he is, carrying on and getting so emotional and over-animated has just given her the ick big time. She doesn't find him sexy anymore. I think him and Kylie will break up soon. I think Kylie watches the whole performance and just goes, oh, you look like a 10-year-old boy going to the footy with your footy jersey on. 13.
3: Wow. Wowee, you've come out firing for Timothy. You're a big Timothy fan.
4: I was. Until you
3: were in his corner.
4: Every time
3: I came for little Timmy, you were like, no, he's the next book thing. Look at him in June.
4: I think that's why I'm so emotional.
3: He can cry. He can walk a sand dune. He can ride a worm. You were all about him.
4: I think that's why I'm so emotional. He's let me down. He can jump on a worm. He can ride a worm. He's great on camera.
3: He's not, mate.
4: It hurts me. 131065 is our number, though. Yeah. I don't think Timothy Chalamet is the only one just completely obsessed by sport. I want to know, how seriously does your partner take sport?
3: Oh, yeah.
4: Sorry, how far do they take it on 131065?
3: Did you see the double denim orange jean, Canadian tuxedo he was wearing?
4: Absolutely.
3: That in itself was a massive ick.
4: When he wore that...
3: He looks like a mascot.
4: You're not actually.
3: But do you know what's funny though? Because 131065, how seriously does your partner take sport? I think an interesting part about this is, so pretty much the Knicks' number one ticket holder is Ben Stiller.
4: Yes.
3: So he's there every game.
4: Yeah.
3: Right? He's there filming.
4: He films
3: a lot down there. And I don't know.
4: He's a real boomer.
3: He's the grandparent with the iPhone down there. Sometimes he's got the iPad filming them doing the warm up and stuff. He doesn't give me as much ick as Chalamet.
4: Because he doesn't go in the rooms and start spraying champagne with the place. He doesn't perform to cameras he's just a fan.
3: Drilling down on your phone topic, how seriously does your partner take sport? Where does the ick, when does it go from just he gets around his team to it's probably too far?
4: I'd hate to speak negatively of your wife, but I know that your wife takes sports so seriously. She does. That you have to leave the room when the Netherlands are playing in anything.
3: That's happened.
4: That for me is a lot. I just, if I was married to someone who was like, you just need to leave the house.
3: It wasn't even the Netherlands that time. It's just that I wasn't supporting Max Verstappen, who's Dutch.
4: Yeah.
3: Who's an F1 driver. That wasn't even her country. She was just like, that guy's from my country and you don't like him. Get out. That was a lot.
4: I think as soon as
3: she was. That was a lot. Although so very attractive though. I found that very attractive.
4: Oh, there you go. Yeah. That goes that way. Well, maybe it goes that way for you.
3: If they take it so seriously.
4: I just want to know, are you married to, do you have a partner who takes sport way too seriously?
3: And is it hot or not?
4: Yeah, that's good.
3: Yeah.
4: You find that hot?
3: Yeah, I find it very attractive.
4: You're at the front waiting for the game to finish and then you're like, just let me know when I can come inside.
3: Hi, honey, I'm just at the shops. Give me a call when they're done. Would you like anything while I'm here?
2: It's Will and Woody. It's Will and Woody.
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0: Really? It's Will and Woody keeping you up.
1: Right now, though, Woods, how seriously does your partner take sport on 13 1065? Talking about it, just because Timothy Chalamet has given the world the ick, just by the way he's been carrying on courtside. Talked about it a lot in the spot before. Won't go into it again. It makes me emotional, Will. I just want him to focus on making films.
2: I feel like you're more upset about the fact that you're losing someone who you admired, which it's a steep fall from grace the writing was on the wall for Chalamet when he started hooking up with Kylie Jenner. I think we all know it. Anyone with a brain was like, hang on a second, doesn't quite work out. And now he's trying to dress like a gangster and hang out with the players in the rooms.
1: I'll still see June 3. That'll be a great movie.
2: Denis Villeneuve. I mean, at the end of the day.
1: Sure. But yes, does your partner
3: the director.
1: He's very, very... I know for my wife, Mim, she didn't realise...
2: Got a bit eyebrows.
1: Mim didn't realise that during the footy season, like, the diary, our mutual diary does work around when the Melbourne Demons play. That for her was a huge ick that we had to take into account when they're playing, when we're like booking weekends away.
2: I imagine that would be a thing for a lot of, I'm going to stereotype here and say women, in that like guys need shut out time around their game, around the game.
1: And a lot of that, like a Saturday night, Friday night, it's like you know, key time. Anyway, let's go to Colt here on,
2: Because Mim's dad's a big sports guy. He's a big Brisbane Lions fan in the AFL, isn't he?
1: And I think Mim was being like, I don't want to end up with someone whose life revolves around when the Lions play. So if I'm being brutally honest, I think I kind of like shelved it for a bit.
2: Oh.
1: I was just like, the D's are playing. I can get that on replay. Don't worry about it. And then, you know, the longer the relationship went, I was like, I need to watch every game live. And I'd rather do it without the kids.
2: That's good. And that became an ick.
1: Yeah, well, absolutely.
2: And you haven't hooked up since the AFL season started.
1: No, and the D's are playing well. Let's go to Colt here on 13 1065.
2: Very well.
1: Colt, this is your partner who's obsessed with sport.
4: Yeah.
1: How far do they take it, Colt?
4: Sorry, what was that?
1: How far do they take the sport? They take it seriously.
4: Yeah, so the wife and her sister are Penrith Panther fans, and the past three times that they made the grand final, it's like they played the semifinals. I've been at work. I've got a message from the missus, and she's like, hey, we're heading down to grand final. I'm like, sweet, I can't wait to go. Then she tells me, that's not the case. It's me and my sister. We're heading down there.
1: Oh.
4: So she books the flights. She buys the tickets, and she's down there for the weekend, and then I see her on Monday. And she's done that the past three years in a row now.
2: Wow. Just shot out with her sister. She's like, I'm leaving. I'll see you in 3 days.
4: Yep.
2: Wow.
1: Do you have kids, Colt?
4: No, not yet. Not yet.
2: Okay.
1: Do you think that would continue? If you do have kids in the future, do you think that will continue, Colt?
4: I would think so. But also, too, I'm all for it if she's around it, so...
2: Do you know what it is, though? Like, it's funny, though, the strange thing about sport is that people don't get that fanatical about anything in their lives. Do you know? Like, it's quite rare to be like, I need 2 hours to watch this. Wouldn't accept it.
1: It's almost religious.
2: Yeah, you wouldn't accept it over anything else. Like if someone was like, I need to sit down for 2 hours on Saturday and I must watch the latest episode of, I don't know.
1: Widow's Bay. Teams watching
2: great
1: it.
2: Show, only half hour eps, you can knock them off quickly. Yeah. But let's say I need to sit down and watch the whole set. You'd be like, I don't understand that. But I respect it though.
1: For some reason, I know, mate.
2: Like
1: you
2: the soccer's on at the moment.
1: Yeah,
2: Sam said to me this morning, "It's like the Netherlands playing at 6 a.m. You've got the kids till 8. And I like, it was just there was no at no point was I was like that's unfair because I was like, "Well, your bloody team's playing."
1: Yeah, 100%. And you've got to watch it live.
2: Would you like a coffee?
1: Yeah, 100%. You got to support it. Let's go to Rebecca here on 13 1065. Rebecca, your partner takes sport very seriously.
5: He lives and breathes it.
1: Okay, how far does he take it, Rebecca?
5: Well, he pretty much only wears Brisbane Broncos official merch, his going out shirt. He's going out.
2: Sorry, casually? Wears a casual merch? Yeah. Casual merch. Wow, big ick, Rebecca. Must be a handsome man.
5: Is it?
2: That's a big ick.
5: And he took this as yet a tattoo of the Brisbane Broncos like emblem on his leg.
1: Interesting.
5: Like the size of your hand.
1: Does he have a tattoo dedicated to you, Rebecca?
5: Pretty much head to toe in tattoos.
1: And is there one dedicated to you? Sorry, we lost you there. He's covered in tattoos, and he doesn't have one dedicated to you.
5: Yeah, he does on his hand.
3: Oh, there you go. So the Broncos got a quad, which is a big bit of real estate.
1: You got a
3: little bit on the hand, Rebecca.
5: Yeah.
2: Would you get a D? Would you get a Melbourne Demons tattoo if they won the?
1: They won in 2021.
2: Yeah.
1: Don't have one.
2: But would you?
1: Like,
2: would you get a sports tattoo?
1: No, I don't think so.
2: Really?
1: Nah. Again, if I played, I would get a tattoo.
2: And you were pretty close to playing once upon a time, weren't you?
1: Oh, I'm glad you asked, Will. There was an adductor in.
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1: Wilbur, there is nothing worse late on a Saturday night, Friday night, when you stupidly get your phone out. Maybe you've responsibly had a couple, maybe, and you get your phone out and you just write a text message that you shouldn't have written. It's just you're not thinking straight at that time. You put your phone away. And right now we are running the text line 0429 131065.
2: Yep.
1: Forward us an embarrassing text that you sent over the weekend. You can remain anonymous. We don't have to read your name out on air at all. But if you forward us the most embarrassing text you sent on the weekend, you can go home with some movie tickets. I'll get the ball rolling. What?
2: I've just received a couple of the texts.
1: Okay, great.
2: That have come through.
1: We'll probably read these out up next, I reckon. By the way, 131065 is the number. If you want to call and you're just open to tell us the text message you sent on the weekend, please do that too. Mm-hmm. There might be some people driving who can't text right now.

0: for
1: you
0: it.
1: You should listen to this. It's really like sounds like
0: Hans
1: Zimmer.
0: I thought that guy got buried by the earthquake.
1: That's what I thought. Which is why you're not in the group chat.
0: Yeah, fair enough.
1: Anyway, so Woody instantly replies maybe
0: an hour later. What time did you text him?
1: I text him at 6:30.
0: Yeah, because young dad over here, had his first taste of a pint in, I'm going to say,
2: ages.
0: A long while. Ages. And he was up and about from about 3 o'clock in the afternoon on Saturday.
2: Responsibly, yes. Really responsibly, but I was responsibly having a couple of
0: you
2: beers.
0: You messaged me the next day and said it was great to be drunk.
2: No, I didn't. You misread that. I said great to have a couple and remain sober, though, because that's really important.
1: Anyway, do you want to hear the message?
0: Yeah, I'd love to.
1: That's what I thought. So the message was, he sent me back this like playlist of songs and then he just goes, next run, hit this. Love sharing music. When Paparazzi comes on, it's epic. And Eye of the Tiger. I think the grr is the worst part.
2: The moment I knew, I was like, I shouldn't have texted her, because then you like wrapped me up, Annalise, really quickly. Like you,
0: grr.
2: It's almost like you were like, stop texting me. Because what did you say to stop the chat?
1: I knew exactly what was going on, and I was like, love that. Reviewing coming tomorrow. Party hard, King.
2: And then I read that as messaging.
0: Yeah, enough. Just get out while you can.
1: Well, I wish you'd sent me
0: Time to stop texting your 24-year-old producer at 6 o'clock on a Saturday night.
2: She's 25.
0: You got more, Annalise?
1: Thank you. I am 25.
2: She's 25.
1: That's all the messages that I received.
2: I was firing them off, though. You've got more.
1: Well, I have sent a text that.
0: Oh, you sent one over the weekend. You also sent one.
1: It was a few weeks ago, but it actually made me die.
0: Was this the 5 a.m. night that you had?
1: No. This was a dead sober at like 4 o'clock in the afternoon text.
0: What did you send?
1: I was just wrapping up talking to this guy who we'd been kind of hanging out a bit, and I. He said, like, let's just be friends. So I was like, cool, that's totally fine. Like, thank you for letting me know. And I thought that, oh, my God, I just don't want to. I was trying to be cool and, like, hip and, like, oh, yeah, that's so fine.
0: What'd you send, Annalise?
1: So I sent him this us, handshake emoji, friendship. Oh my God.
0: No. Hang on. So like, yeah, agree, we shall be friends.
2: Hang on. You said us and then referred to the emoji. Oh God.
1: I know, but I thought it was really funny. And then I like had 5 minutes, I sat on it. I was like, oh my God.
0: Friendship.
2: Us.
0: Oh God.
2: We want to hear more of these.
0: Oh God.
2: Let's share in the cringe.
0: Oh my God. Wow. So some wild text coming in. I'll read one for you.
2: Yeah. No, up next.
0: No, okay.
2: We'll read them up next. But if you want to call 13-1065, embarrassing texts over the weekends, Will and Woody.
3: 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Will and Woody, driving you home.
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3: It's the usual traffic jam in the bathroom as Luke does his hair. 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
1: 131065. Today, for about 45 minutes, we've been saying, send us the most embarrassing text you sent over the weekend. Yep. You can remain completely anonymous.
2: Mm-hmm.
1: Had some good ones.
2: How many are we talking here?
1: Well, Button Pusher Tommy's in charge of...
2: There's three really good ones.
1: Text triage. Yeah. And he sent me three.
2: Okay.
1: First one here.
2: Are we going in order here? Like, have you ordered them into like 3, 2, 1?
1: Three at the top.
3: Yeah, three at the top.
2: Okay. Here we go. Yeah.
3: Maybe the last one second.
1: All right. A lot of ordering going on here.
2: The ordering's crucial though. I think it's crucial.
1: Okay. Last one second.
3: Yeah.
1: Okay. I had my wedding on the weekend.
2: Oh yeah.
1: And I sent a text to my friends thanking them for their generous card.
2: Mm-hmm.
1: They replied, they never gave us one.
2: What?
1: Crank the music. Give me a little bit of space here.
4: How does that happen?
1: I don't know.
4: Well, obviously, they're
1: got home and they're well, of surely course they're honest, mate.
2: But surely, no, I
1: no,
2: would
1: you're
2: claim
1: a crook.
2: That. I would.
1: You're not, a crook.
2: I'm sorry. If,
1: you're a
2: if,
1: sick
2: if
1: man.
2: If a groom messaged me and said, thank you so much for the generous gift, I would 100% say, don't mention it.
1: That's because you put in $20 for a group present for me when they were trying to run a meal train after my wife had her second baby.
2: That was bad.
1: $20 from you and Mim, $10 each.
2: No, not from Mim.
1: Not from Mim. Oh, just the lobster from you. Very good.
2: It was a group of boys.
1: You also put in $50 for a wedding present. We all know you do that.
2: I did not. I'm a big boy when it comes to the wedding gifts because I know it's...
1: Clearly not, mate, if you're trying to claim someone else's.
2: Oh, definitely claim someone else's.
1: All right, I'm going to keep going here.
2: Okay.
1: This is from another number. This is the message they sent over the weekend.
2: Yeah.
1: So I have chlamydia, and I think you do too.
2: Just that? No.
1: Oh. Peace sign. Peace emoji.
2: I do like that. Peace. Peace.
3: They texted back as well and said that was for a guy that they just met at a bar as well.
1: Oh, wow. Oh, God. Oh, it's out there, guys. Get checked.
2: Yeah, absolutely.
1: Be smart about that. Get your health checks. Absolutely. I found it when I was in WA.
2: Don't finish that sentence. Go to the next text, mate. No one wants to hear your history, mate.
1: That's a good fact.
2: Nah, it's good. It's good to be, you know, talk about that stuff, but don't need to hear it, mate.
1: Okay, sorry. Look, the producer analyst.
2: It's off. Yeah. Not need to go there, mate.
1: Just a PSA. All right, here we go. Final message.
2: To go there.
1: Final text message. I text my mum, thinking it was the guy I slept with.
2: Uh-oh.
1: This is a separate text to the other one we just heard.
2: Uh-oh.
1: I text my mum thinking it was the guy I slept with to tell him that I had an STI. That also happened.
2: Good thing to tell your mum as well, I guess. Good thing to tell your mum as well.
1: Yeah, that's actually...
2: Just, you know, this has happened. What should I do? All right, we've got Paul here as well.
1: Well, I agree.
2: No, seriously,
1: why not more honest about that? What's the problem?
2: And maybe your mum...
1: No.
2: Let's go to Paul here. Paulie.
5: I'm here, buddy.
2: Here we go, Paulie.
1: Here he is, Paulie.
2: Now, you sent an embarrassing text over the weekend. What'd you send?
5: Oh, I got to fill you in. I'm a blind guy, right? So I use Siri to send a lot of my texts.
2: Yeah.
5: So I asked
1: Siri to send
5: a text.
1: Sorry, Paul, before you go on, how about Siri and text dictation for a blind person? Was that just the best thing ever?
5: Oh, mate, it's awesome.
1: It's sick.
5: Except for when she stuffs it up all the time. I often have to send the second message saying, Siri, I'm so sick of your shirt.
2: So what text was sent on the weekend, Paul?
5: The embarrassing message was I texted our 30-year-old son and said, look, while we're away, can you look after the titties instead of the kitties?
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0: Linnell, congratulations. In with a shot to win $1 million.
1: Thank you.
0: That's going to happen a little bit later this month. Woods and I'll be doing that. Very excited for that. Woodrow, right now, though, Linnell, you've got your shot at $1,000 here. This afternoon. I'm reading here you're going to be spending the money on children's sports fees. Bloody hell.
2: Oh.
0: Bloody hell.
3: That's coming for us, Linnell. That's
0: the
3: coming.
0: Bills.
3: Yeah.
0: Sport looked fun for a long time there.
3: Oh, it's just the more, as they get older, there's just classes, more extracurricular activities, which obviously you want to support, but it does hit the hip pocket. Linnell.
1: Sure it does.
3: Hopefully we can help you out.
0: I might just get Max into gardening.
3: That's cheap. And actually saves you money because you don't need to...
0: You know, these sorts of things you can do at home.
3: We were just talking about collecting sticks before during Will's Reddit. Easy.
0: Cleaning the car. These are all free.
3: It sounds like you treat your child like a slave, but I'm for it, mate.
0: No, there's worm skipping in there.
3: Linnell, there's 60 seconds on the clock. You got to get 10 questions right. You can pass. We got to take your first answer. Good luck. Let's put a dent in some of those sporting fees.
1: Thank you.
0: All right, here we go, Linnell. What's the main ingredient in orange juice?
1: Oranges.
0: What two colours make up the Pepsi logo?
1: Blue and red.
0: Where were the last Summer Olympics held?
1: Paris.
0: What movie is this quote from? I'm just a girl standing in front of a boy asking him to love her.
1: Bridget Jones.
0: Who sings the song All About That Bass?
1: Oh, pass.
0: Which Irish actor is dating Gracie Abrams?
1: Oh, pass.
0: In Deal or No Deal, what is the name of the antagonist trying to buy the contestant's briefcase for the lowest possible amount?
1: The bank.
0: How many children does Kim Kardashian have?
1: Ooh, two.
0: Name one of them.
1: North.
0: What movie features the actor Barry Keoghan dancing through a mansion naked at the end?
1: Oh, pass.
0: Who sings the song All About That Bass?
1: All About That Bass.
0: Out of time, Linnell. Sorry.
3: Sorry, Linnell.
0: I said Barry Keoghan. I feel like it's Barry Keoghan is how it's spelt. Is it pronounced Keoghan?
4: It is Keoghan. Leo? I just listened to the...
0: Yeah, thank you.
3: Well done, you go. Will.
0: Well, I'm a traditionalist. I'm watching SBS like everyone. They do names and accents very well. I think it's good to respect people's names.
3: Yes.
0: Nailed it.
1: Yes.
3: Well done, Will.
0: Who sings the song? I mean, everything else... No, you didn't get everything else right. Sorry, Linnell. the movie, it was the same people that made Bridget Jones' Diary that also made Notting Hill.
1: Notting Hill.
0: Yes.
1: That came into my head, but I said the wrong one.
0: Yes, it's Julia Roberts in the bookshop.
3: Great line. Great line.
0: Just a girl standing in front of a boy. Megan Trainor sings All About That Bass. I'm going to relieve you of that earworm. The Irish actor dating Gracie Abrams is Paul Mescal.
1: I don't even know who that is.
3: Oh,
0: he's a professional sad sack. Deal or No Deal, the bank, the banker, I'll give it to you. How many children does Kim Kardashian have? She has four, believe it or not. She's got North, Saint, Chicago, and Psalm, which all sound like books of the Bible. And the movie feature that actor Barry Keoghan. No, Liam seems to think...
4: Nah, it's Keoghan.
3: Oh, God.
0: It was Saltburn. He's dancing at the end there.
3: You literally spent 30 seconds talking about how good your pronunciation was.
0: Move on, Woods. Don't think about it too much. Linnell, you're still in with a shot to win $1 million, mate, so not all bad news. Better than a kick in the teeth for the Monday. We might see you at the end of the month playing for the big bucks.
3: Fingers crossed.
0: Woods, right up next. I think I've unlocked my favourite thing ever to do. To my daughter, which involves torturing her, and I think you're going to love it.
3: Interesting when you're just talking about treating her like a slave as well.
0: Will and Woody.

0: the Woody. You're either up early, up late, or maybe you're still out.
1: Bloody oath. Maybe you're heading to kick-ons right now. You're in the cab, you're in a car share, or maybe you've got a Dezo driver, heading towards kick-ons, and you're probably thinking to yourself, ooh, it's the cute boy that I'm interested in, but I just don't know how to talk to that cute boy. Well, listen to us right now, because we're going to have some sparkling banter and conversation, and just bring it up with those cute boys like you thought of it yourself.
0: Yep.
1: That's our gift to you.
0: Yep. I don't want to be involved in that.
1: Okay. That's just advice from Uncle Woody here.
2: Oh, don't go yourself. Really, really sick.
0: All right.
2: It's Will and Woody.

0: to you.
1: Up late or up early? It's Will and Woody keeping you up.
2: It is the best of the internet, as according to me, it's Will's Reddit.
3: Will's Reddit.
4: Beware of the blob. It creeps.
2: Got lots to get through today, Woods.
5: I know, you hooked me in, mate.
2: Button pusher Tommy out my ass about going for too long, so I'm going to keep it quick.
5: All right.
2: First story here.
5: Yep.
2: But I loved off Reddit today. Didn't know this was a thing, but it's a thing. Have a listen.
6: My husband wants to share his stick collection with you, and you better be nice.
7: This one is a mid-range scythe stick. I call it...
6: My husband wants to share his stick collection with you, and you better be nice.
7: This one is a mid-range scythe stick. I call it Dragon Fang. It has a bit of a dragon head you can see there. This is a level 10 wizard staff. I call it the lexicon. Yeah, that's ultra rare. This is another dragon-like stick. We have the eye here, a snout here. It almost looks like a pterodactyl.
2: Does awesome. It for 5 minutes.
5: That's awesome.
2: Just his stick collection.
5: I could get my daughter around that.
2: Stick collection is a thing. It's so good. I love that I'm talking to another man about this. This is on the Reddit thread called Just Guys Being Dudes.
5: Yeah, that makes sense. I think my daughter
2: only
5: will love
2: men,
5: it.
2: Only men collect sticks.
5: Nah, my daughter will love it. And
2: like
5: children.
2: Prepubescent girls.
5: Sure. Yeah.
2: And middle-aged men.
5: Yeah.
2: Funny synergy that goes on between those two. Okay.
5: Our mate makes wands out of like really cool sticks.
2: Who is? No
5: the Wiz.
2: No mate of mine.
5: The Wiz.
2: Oh, the Wiz.
5: The Wiz.
2: No, I love the Wiz. All right, now. You're going to like this story.
5: Yeah.
2: Jamiroquai.
5: Yeah.
2: This guy.
5: Oh, yeah. Everyone knows Jamiroquai, the hat guy.
2: The hat guy. Did you know, so he used to date Winona Ryder.
5: Didn't know that.
2: Used to date.
5: Mm-hmm.
2: He said that he broke up with Winona Ryder because her breasts were too large and she wanted to, you know what, all the time with him. That was the reason he broke up with her.
5: Oh, okay.
2: Now, that came out recently, resurfaced.
5: Mm-hmm.
2: And that absolutely popped off online.
5: Okay.
2: Now, the great thing about Reddit is you can do a real deep dive on these things.
5: Uh-huh.
2: Apparently, because they broke up in like 1992.
5: Sure.
2: But this is a story today. And it's like, why is this a story today?
5: Yeah.
2: So apparently, they are like best mates. And it is an ongoing bit they do where...
5: Hilarious. So it's not true.
2: Not true at all.
5: That is so
2: He says,
5: funny.
2: I couldn't be with her anymore. Her boobs were too big and she wanted it all the time.
5: That is
2: and
5: so
2: apparently
5: funny.
2: When she's asked about it, she says, I broke up with him because his penis was too large. And they do that back and forth constantly.
5: That's really good.
2: How good is that?
5: That is
2: super
5: that is
2: cute. Like a beautiful like mutual breakup bit of fun that they're just trolling everyone for the rest of their lives.
5: That is really,
2: really cool stuff. Okay.
5: Well done. Well done, you two.
2: God, I've got some good stuff here. Okay, in 2016, I don't know if I've got a lot of time for this, but a British passenger asked a hijacker, a plane jacker, a guy with bombs strapped to him, if he could get a selfie out the front of the toilets.
5: It'd get hit.
2: That photo exists.
5: No way.
2: Yes.
5: Can I see it?
2: Yes, the
5: Hang
2: photo
5: on.
2: Exists.
5: I got to come around. Hang on.
2: Yes.
8: Oh, you can have a look.
5: My God. Yes. Look at the smile on him.
2: Yeah, he's smiling.
5: It's like Christmas
2: He's wearing a Ralph Lauren button-up polo shirt. He's got his sunnies on his head.
8: What?
2: Yes,
5: but
2: that's
5: so
2: right.
5: Did the plane make it?
2: Yeah, well, obviously, the photo exists.
5: Oh, yeah.
2: Yeah. All right.
5: It might have got to the cloud.
2: Yeah, it might have got to the cloud, mate. I don't think you understand
5: get to
2: cloud.
5: The cloud.
2: You mean the actual clouds or like...
5: Oh, mate, what? I never know.
2: No, you don't know.
1: It's Will and Woody. Will and Woody for the drive home.
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0: It's Will and Woody keeping you up.
1: Took my daughter to Cirque du Soleil on the weekend, which was lovely.
2: Yeah, highlight performer.
1: I've just been told to keep this tight.
2: Oh,
1: mate.
2: Sorry. Don't worry about it.
1: This is what he does.
2: I think that's a good question.
1: Look, the contortionists are always amazing.
2: Oh, wow.
1: Always amazing.
2: Got in a box.
1: What?
2: The contortionist. They get in a box.
1: No. Anyway, on the way there, the highlight for me actually, now this is going to sound graphic and unnecessarily graphic.
2: Well, don't say it.
1: But it's I need to say it.
2: Okay.
1: So on the way there, we took our daughter Max just by herself because we recently had our little boy Julesy 4 months ago and we're like, you know what, we're just going to take Max out on a date by herself with mum and dad because she hasn't really had that two-on-one time. Awesome. She's 4 years old. Yeah. She's loving having a little brother, but we're like, you know what? We're really going to treat her and give her some attention by ourselves.
2: Very important.
1: And she loved it. Awesome. She was pumped.
2: Yeah.
1: So she's in the back of the car and then I don't know when this started happening, but Max has started getting a little bit like icky around Sam and I making out in front of her.
2: You guys do take it pretty far though.
1: Sorry, Mr. Roleplay. No. At least I'm not there in a masseuse outfit doing it. Anyway, we're in the car. So that's just the truth. So we're in the car and we sensed a moment. We pull up at Cirque du Soleil. We're about to get out. Max is like, can we get out? And I said, oh, I just want to give your mum a kiss first. And there was tongue involved.
2: You hammed it up. Yeah.
1: We did.
2: Beautiful.
1: She hates it.
2: Oh, really?
1: Oh, she's just starting to get on her nerves a little bit. She's just like, oh, there's a lot going on there. She's like, why? Yeah. Why are you doing that? Like, what's going on? And of course, that just sets a fire under me.
2: Totally.
1: Immediately, I'm like, this is the best thing ever. Yeah, I found a button on my daughter that I can press very easily.
2: Yeah, of course.
1: And it's just, I never thought I'd be like that.
2: It's your role as a dad, man.
1: I never thought I'd be like that. And she can't move.
2: Yeah.
1: She's in the back seat. She's a meter from it.
2: Yeah, it's perfect.
1: So all of a sudden, it's I was like, well, it's just going to have to happen all the time now. And I was thinking, because my parents would do this all the time. Like they would
2: make out.
1: Yes, they'd make us feel really icky and they'd go for it more. My dad would constantly mention, like if he had the chance to, one of our conception stories as kids.
2: Oh, just loved it. That's always a lot. Yeah, mum always brings up
1: just low-hanging fruit for them. Yeah, it's just like a way for them to just immediately shut you up.
2: Yeah, totally.
1: You're mid-train of thought, you're mid-argument with them and they just... It's a low blow.
2: I know. And mum had her punchline as well. She told it so many times that she had her punchline about the conception story. Yeah, she always, because I was conceived on New Year's Eve. And she always says that me and your father decided not to go to the party. But let me tell you, we had our own fireworks that night.
1: Wow.
2: It's like you deliver it the same every time. I hear it every year on my birthday.
1: Yeah, it's a shocking feeling. Well, I was actually thinking, because I said to Sam, because I was like, now I'm really enjoying it.
2: Yeah.
1: If we stay in the same house that we're living in, like, and if Max is a teenager and she starts to annoy me, I can't wait to tell her that the room she sleeps in is the room she was conceived in. Like, that will just...
2: Yeah. It's cool.
1: It'll kill her.
2: Yeah, it will.
1: But it feels really good. Yeah. I'd love to hear this from you guys as well, by the way. I want to hear stories about parents making you squirm. Mm-hmm, on 131065. And this might be they do it through romance or love, or they might have a different way that they do it that they've embarrassed you. Maybe you're a parent right now and you're loving making your kids squirm. 131065, I would love to hear those stories.
2: Yeah, great.
1: Because I'm just exploring this territory and it's really good.
2: It's your role as a parent.
1: It feels awesome.
2: Yeah, yeah.
1: It's finally flipped for you. It's empowering.
2: Yeah,
1: it's flipped.
2: Yeah.
0: Driving you home. Find the coupon in the newspaper to get your first 2 hours of the show for free.
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0: up early. It's Will and Woody keeping you up.
1: We're talking about parents making you squirm. Now, this can be a story if your parents had a squirm tactic that they always used to do with you, or it might be that you're a new parent and you've entered the squirm zone and you're loving it. Producer Annalise, her dad, he's a real character, Annalise's dad. And AB, you were saying to me before, this is a daily thing for him.
2: Yeah, my dad would go, when we dropped me off to school, would pretend he was going to get out of the car and sing,

0: If this is the moment that he's conceived.
1: Oh, I don't know if they would have spoken about it at the time, but it certainly is.
0: I think the dad was like, this will be a great story.
1: He seems to think that like when they used to get the Melways out, his dad would like accidentally flip to the page and be like, oh God, we've landed on Bonio. Hey son, did I ever tell you? Katie's called 131065. And from anyone else, it's a nuisance, but from them, it's a whole nother level of punishment. Katie, we're talking about parents making you squirm. You do this to your 7-year-old.
2: Well, yes, my husband and I do the whole non-verbal thing where it's just, hey, you know, doing the eyebrows and the winks and the nudge, and she just flips out.
1: Oh God, you're making me squirm.
0: So like a flirtatious noises at each other, Katie.
2: Yeah, I don't know whether she has FOMO or something about it, but she just flips. She just screams, stop, mum, but you're winking
1: at your husband and doing the air guns and that's a lot. I don't even know if I can do that. I love it, though. You're loving it, Katie. Listen to it. She loves it. Why do you enjoy it so much? I enjoy it so much as well.
2: Because it triggers her.
1: Yeah, it's just so good. Good on you, Katie. You can have a double pass to Supergirl. That's where you're going. Enjoy that. You know what I mean? It's horrible.
0: Isn't it?
1: Yeah. It's really bad.
0: Have you dipped the toe in with Mim in this space yet? Rem doesn't feel embarrassment.
1: Oh, she's not yet.
0: She's not there yet. I reckon
1: round the corner.
0: Impending. But it's funny you talk about the kissing. Like, Rem will tell me and Mim to kiss.
1: That's a bit strange.
0: She'll be like, you two, kiss.
1: All right. Very strange.
0: She loves it. Then she'll get involved. It's great. Big family love-ins, we call them.
1: Jordo on 131065.
3: Jordan. Hey, boys. How you going?
1: Hey, mate. So you're also a parent making your kids squirm. How do you go about it?
3: Oh, well, my kids always gave me a kiss at school drop-off because they didn't want Harry High Pants running after them to the gate to tell them that I missed my kiss.
1: So you get out of the car and you do the run.
3: Get out the car, Harry High Pants, pull it right up and go running after them. Kids, you forgot to give me a kiss.
0: Oh. Awesome. That's really good. Do you remember Ross Noble told us that his go-to, and he was very careful about which environments he does this in, but he said like at the airport or if he was ever carrying bags, he'd make sure his pants just dropped a little bit when he was with the kids.
1: Yeah, did he say he'd drop the drawers to the floor
0: and he'd just keep walking along and keep carrying the bags?
1: Yeah, good stuff. That's great stuff. 131065, we're talking parents making you squirm. Sophie?
4: Good afternoon. How are you?
1: Well, what do you do to make your kids squirm? You're already loving it. There's that cackle. What do you do, Soph?
4: My son's 33 and I got invited over to Hamburg because my husband was in the Merchant Navy. We went to a sex show and I actually got pregnant. So we decided to call our baby Hamburger until he was actually born. But on his 21st, I actually told that story and it didn't go down too well.
1: Oh, God, at his birthday. You called him Hamburger at his birthday, little guy.
4: Yep.
0: Because he was conceived in Hamburg. Did you say it was at a sex show?
1: Yes, you did. And
4: I went to a sex show for the first time ever. My son's now 33, but yes.
0: And that's where he was conceived?
1: Not at the show. No, she wasn't a performer.
0: I was like, that's crowd participation taken to the next level.
5: 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Let's just
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1: Woods, Harry Styles.
2: You're so golden.
1: He's told women all over the world whether or not they should stick with the man they're currently with. He's given the key to that. Yes.
3: Whoa.
1: Yes. He's obviously.
3: He gave one condition as to like whether you should stay with the guy. Whoa.
1: Yes, that's right. Yes. He's touring his show at the moment. Producer Liam has got the details. He's going to be in Australia soon, isn't he, Liam?
4: Yes, he's going to be here in November and December.
3: Great.
1: There you go.
3: Good to have him.
1: There you go. Look forward to that. That's nice and obscure. Put it down in your calendar, guys. Just block out both
4: Sydney
1: months.
4: Sydney and Melbourne.
1: Yep. Great. November
4: from
1: and December.
4: The 27th of November.
1: Oh, there we go.
4: After a really long stint at Madison Square Garden.
1: Oh, very good. So we're the first stop. Yeah, very well done. Great nice. Work. Just pushed on the detail. A little test.
3: And she handled
1: well.
3: She handled it really well.
1: Good under the pressure. Now, here's Harry on stage. Here's his advice.
5: If he's not making you happy, chuck him in the bin.
3: Chuck him in the bin.
1: If he's not making you happy, chuck him in the bin. It's nice to
3: be reminded
1: that he's a geezer.
3: Isn't it?
5: If he's not making you happy, chuck him in the bin.
1: Chuck him in the bin.
3: Jeez, don't the women love it? My gosh.
1: Yeah.
3: Lot of breakups after that gig.
1: I think Harry Styles, to be fair, could do a poo on stage and they'd still think it was the best thing ever. I'd get around it. Exactly. All of a sudden it would be cool and there'd be a whole new, you know.
3: A movement pooing on stage.
1: Well,
3: he starts to move.
1: He's that kind of guy. He's that kind of guy.
3: Just spreading vulnerability, the most vulnerable thing
1: he's Harry's. Is everything Harry Styles does just instantly hot and cool?
4: I would say so, yeah.
1: What about if you took a poo on the stage?
4: I'd kind of be into it.
1: Yeah,
3: it's funny, isn't it?
1: There you go.
3: It's funny, isn't it? But he's such a beautiful guy.
1: He's
3: actually, he'd look good doing it.
1: He's such a beautiful guy. But he just took a poo in public.
3: But he's you know, he's
1: you're instantly not a beautiful person when you do that.
3: You know he's hitting a five on the Bristol stool chart. Do you know what I mean?
1: You've gone way too far. No, you've gone way too far.
4: I just brought in science.
1: Frat, sorry. No, sorry, mate.
3: The Bristol stool chart.
1: No,
3: he's doing five sixes, maybe.
1: I don't know
3: maybe.
1: What's gone with you recently, but you're going a little bit too blokey. Get you over to Triple M. Now, go on, mate. Go and talk about the footy or the soccer.
3: I'm talking about relationships.
1: I'm talking about a pop star.
3: I love relationships too.
1: Now,
3: so he says, if he's not making you happy, chuck him in the bin. I do. That's great advice. It's great advice.
1: Here was my thought on the advice, though. And I'm kind of spurred on by a clip I saw on the School of Life recently, which is really cool philosophical YouTube channel that I suggest you all check out. Elaine de Botton, who runs that, said that the reason that most people are unhappy is because they aspire to having happy lives, because you're just never going to always be happy. And if that's the yardstick for where you're at, you're going to be constantly disappointed because life's not that.
3: Life's tough.
1: But he was like, what you can aspire to is for life to be interesting and to try and enjoy how it goes, because that's just definitely what it's going to be. So I think it's interesting when he says, if he's not making you happy, ditch him. Because if I ran, like at the moment, I've got two very young kids.
3: Yeah.
1: We're not getting a lot of sleep.
3: Sure.
1: We're definitely, I wouldn't say that I'm making Sam necessarily happy right now. Sure. I would say I'm supporting her to get through.
3: Yeah.
1: But I don't know if we're necessarily making each other happy. And I kind of put it through all these other filters of all these other people who have probably got huge constraints on their relationship right now. They're committed to each other because they've got kids and they're trying to get through their problems, or they're doing long distance with each other.
3: Financial issues.
1: Yeah, maybe one of them's going through a sexual thing. Yeah. Maybe one of them's going through a gender thing. Maybe they're still wanting to be together despite not making each other happy.
3: Mm.
1: And so I think this comment was absolute trite, if I'm being honest with you, because I think it simplified things, and I think that he was just trying to appeal to a largely female audience so that he continued to aggrandize his appearance so eventually he can take a poo on the stage.
3: Yeah.
1: That's his mission.
3: That's his goal.
4: He's saying, don't accept low standards.
1: No.
4: We're trying to lift women up here.
3: Yeah, Will.
1: No,
3: and look at you bringing women straight back
1: down.
3: You're just lowering the bar for men again. You're basically making excuses for men out there that don't make their partners happy. And I'm sick of it, Will. You get home and...
4: weaponize incompetence.
3: What Liv said. She said it well.
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Sounds old. 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

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Sounds old. Let's play some new music instead. G Flip, Bed on Fire.

0: of rain. Every morning, Stolzy and Izzy give you the chance to win some serious cash. Correctly answer 10 questions in 30 seconds, and the jackpotted amount is yours. Here's the catch. All your answers have to start with the letter they give you. 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

0: 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When something unexpected happens on the road, sometimes it feels like everything slows down. Then your mind starts racing. What just happened? Was that a kangaroo? A wombat?
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0: Dolzy and Izzy's. What the f*** did they say? Huh? Is that a typo?
1: Nope, that's a script.
0: Okay, we're going to beat that out?
1: Yep, sure are.
0: Right, so I'll keep my gig.
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10: Morning, I'm Jackie Lim. A Surfside man has been granted strict conditional bail to live under house arrest but up on the state's mid-north coast while he stands accused of possessing millions in illegally obtained Bitcoin. Jamie Powery is charged with dealing with property of the proceeds of crime equal to $5 million or more, failing to comply with a digital evidence access order and supplying prohibited drugs of indictable quantity. In Batemans Bay local court yesterday afternoon, Judge Doug Dick agreed to release the 39-year-old from South Coast Correctional Centre in Nowra after 1 year and 2 weeks on remand. He's been ordered to pay a $10,000 cash surety, hand in his passport and report to police daily. He'll return to court on July 27. There's plenty on the agenda for tonight's council meeting in Kiama. Councillors are due to debate an $860 pay rise for the upcoming financial year, one they'd voted to reject back in April. Meantime, yesterday's resignation of Councillor Mike Keynes will be ratified, and a mayoral minute will honour long-serving former councillor Warren Steele, who passed away last month. There's a push for men across Shoalhaven to prioritise their health as we move into Men's Health Week. South Coast MP and Special Envoy for Men's Health, Dan Repicoli, says too many men delay going to the doctor.
11: 60% of blokes do wait well over a week to see a GP. 30% of those wait 4 weeks and 9% don't get a checkup at all. What we want to do, we want to be around for a lot longer for our loved ones.
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Ariana Grande, Hate That I Made You Love Me.

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7: Morning, I'm Jackie Lim. New South Wales Farmers has backed a major new biosecurity plan from the Coalition aimed at tackling rising feral animal numbers across the state. The proposal includes a $300 million investment with measures like a feral pig bounty trial, expanded aerial shooting and new technology. Farmers President Xavier Martin says it's a much needed shift, putting more responsibility on all land managers, not just farmers. He's also calling on the state government to match the commitment, warning feral animal numbers are at record levels and action is urgently needed. Lifeline Australia has welcomed new funding from the New South Wales Government to help meet rising demand for crisis support. More than $43 million will be delivered over 4 years, boosting phone, text and online services across the state. The organisation says the funding will strengthen its network, which includes 15 centres and thousands of trained staff and volunteers. Lifeline says it will help ensure more people in crisis can get support when they need it. The Shell Harbour Club's taken out a state award for mental well-being, recognised for backing a major initiative supporting young men across the Illawarra. The program's delivered more than 60 workshops, reaching over 1,600 boys and helping spark open conversations around mental health. CEO Jason Petrolo says it's a huge honour.
8: So many people work behind the scenes. We've been trying to really build our community and obviously tell people in terms of what the Shell Harbour Club does and what it means to people within our community, and to be able to win this award, hey, it means everything.
7: And more than 70 people have become Australian citizens at a special ceremony in Shoalhaven on the south coast. 74 new citizens from 19 different countries were welcomed at Ulladulla as part of Refugee Week celebrations. The event comes ahead of World Refugee Day on Saturday.
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10: Hi there, I'm Jai Moss. US President Donald Trump has arrived in France for the start of the G7 summit, but isn't sure if he'll hang around in Europe for Friday's signing of the peace deal with Iran.
11: I'll probably be gone by then. We're having dinner, so I may be involved, I may not.
10: The UK will follow Australia's lead and ban social media for under-16s. The change is expected to be in place early next year. British PM Sir Keir Starmer says it's the right choice.
12: Social media is making children unhappy. It's making it easier for bullies to harass and abuse them. And it could even be harming their mental health.
10: One Nation is promising to saturate tomorrow night's State of Origin TV coverage with its Fire the Liar advertising campaign. It's funded through public donations, which have now exceeded $4 million. And new studies found almost 87% of Aussie women have suffered back pain in the past year, with women more likely than men to experience chronic pain. The Chiropractors Association says the cost of living is preventing around half from seeking treatments.
13: Quality duplexes from $629,000. 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
10: Checking sports, Spain has been held to a scoreless draw by World Cup debutants Cape Verde. The reigning Euro champs had 27 shots over the game but failed to reach the back of the net. Belgium and Egypt are playing this morning. And in NRL, the Broncos' injury woes continue, with Ezra Mam suffering an AC joint injury. The 5'8" now in doubt to face the Roosters after Brisbane's bye this weekend. That's the latest in news and sport.
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14: Good morning from Vincentia. Good run on Lure Road to Island Port Road. And between Control and Berry, no major hassles on a Princess Highway going north and southbound. Canberra Mountain, Mossville Road at this stage clear. And from the Southern Highlands, a fair amount of traffic on the Hume Motorway making its way in northbound. Get an additional $2,000 cashback on top of existing EOFY offers across select Nissan variants this Thursday till Saturday only. 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That's the latest traffic with Stolze and Izzy for breakfast on Power FM.
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7: Having a look at your weather for your Tuesday morning across the Shoalhaven and Southern Highlands. In the Shoalhaven today, we are reaching tops of 23 degrees. It's currently sitting at 12 in North Nowra. And in the Southern Highlands, max temps of 18 degrees expected, currently sitting at 9 in Barrel.
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0: go. Let's do this. Welcome to your Tuesday, a day which psychologists have turned around and actually said, yes, studies have shown that we need an extra boost, an extra little bit of motivation, of optimism, of energy. And that is what we are here to do for you this morning. Hopefully. Anyway, because morning is, how are you going?
1: Morning. Well, hopefully we do that. Otherwise, we may be doing our jobs wrong then.
0: Well, the highs of Monday, when you come back and reflect the weekend, and then you get into Tuesday and the weekend seems so far away, and then the weekend, So we got you this morning.
1: We got your backs always.
0: Yeah, and you can get us on 442-339-449 right throughout the morning. How you going?
1: I'm good. How are you feeling?
0: Good. Hanging in there. Good.
1: Really good.
0: Oh, we had a nice little trip out yesterday to the rock pools at Gerringong.
1: Oh, fun.
0: I was just a driver. I was just
1: the
0: a
1: Uber
0: driver. Yeah, I just took the
1: taxi
0: boys and
1: service.
0: Their friend, and we just took off. And, you know, because kids have got that little bit of extra, they got no fear. You know, they wanted to go on the rock pools. They didn't care how cold it was. They just wanted to get on in there. I likened it to what I thought, oh, gee, that must be like an ice bath. Now, it wasn't so much an ice bath, but it would have been cooler conditions, but yeah.
1: Yeah, chilly enough, but they're very brave for going in there.
0: That's right.
1: Commend them for doing
0: it. Yeah, just to mix it up for our Monday. I'm ready to rock and roll this morning. A little bit of extra, a bit extra bitey this morning too.
1: A little bit chillier when it came to the getting up this morning.
0: You can really tell.
1: Gotten out of bed. And I had stood up for maybe about 5 seconds, and then I just kind of like crawled into a little ball and just like gave myself a hug and was shaking for like a good second there until I was like, no, I got to lock in. I got to get changed. I got to get up. I got to go to work. And a bit of extra frost on the windscreen this morning too.
0: Well, when you rock up and immediately upon standing up and trying to lift yourself into the day and you like kind of fall into the fetal position.
1: Yeah, that's it. The fetal position.
0: Oh, my God.
1: That's the word I was looking for.
0: Oh, my God. All right. We endeavour to take you through the morning with a big smile on your face. You know what we try to do here. Scatterbrain is back this morning. $5,000. Woohoo!
1: What the beep returns this morning as well. $250 up for grabs.
0: People are very open and coming forward, and they're asking for clues already for what the beep. Got a little bit too hard. Now they want clues. Give me more clues.
1: I've been contacted.
0: Yeah, people.
1: And they're like, hey, what's going on? And I'm like, oh, you got to wait and find out. You got to keep trying. You got to keep the brain going.
0: That's right. The latest in the world of trending and sport. I know there's a big Shoalhaven Shield happening this Saturday that we're going to shine a nice bright light on as well a little bit later. And as we said, we'd love to hear from you this morning. 442-339-449. If there's perhaps something out there that's happened that we don't know about, please be our eyes and ears. Helps.
1: We're here to listen.
0: We're here for you. Okay. For the next 3 hours, strap yourself in as we get going with Tonic Morning.
1: Morning.

0: the Power Brekkie Show with Stiles and Izzy. Morning, as you make your way into your Tuesday. I know that's you mentioned waking up just moments ago and immediately going into the fetal position and giving yourself a hug. That's extreme.
1: Just a little bit of self-care, a bit of self-love getting up for a Tuesday morning. I'm like, it's okay.
0: The visuals, whilst tonic, if you could only see what's on, I was thinking, wow. You all right?
1: In my pajamas and my fluffy socks and my gloves as well. I've donned the gloves.
0: Immediately got up and gone. Oh, no.
1: Again?
0: That's a
1: lot. Not again.
0: It's funny because I had, when the alarm went off this morning, and sometimes everyone, you'll have different reactions, but the alarm went off this morning and I was like, what? Is that it? Is that it? I built this thing up after being so tired last night to have this great sleep. And before you knew it, boom, that was it for sleep for a day.
1: Yeah, and you're up and you're at him again and the day's starting again. It's like your favourite ride at an amusement park.
0: Yeah.
1: Or you're lining up for an amusement park ride and you've got this like notion about what it would look like, what it would feel like. And then you go on there and you're like, yeah.
0: There's plenty of other encounters we have in life that are over way too fast. With people left saying, is that it?
1: Want more?
0: Yeah.
1: Yeah. And that's all I get. That's all I'm given. 30 seconds worth. You said it.
0: Oh,
1: you brought it up.
0: You went there. She didn't want to go there, but she went there.
1: Anticlimactic.
0: It happens.
1: It happens to the best of us.
0: It happens. But seriously, I woke up this morning, I was just walking around the house as I do, just thinking, is that all we get? Those hours gone. Is that it?
1: Is that how much I really deserve?
0: I need to speak to the manager. Can I speak to your manager here? We need to talk about the allocation of sleeping hours. Anyway, look, here we are. We're here to cheer. 442-33-949. You can get us on that number if you need some life advice.
1: Yes. Maybe you too were in the fetal position this morning.
0: And
1: or doing other things.
0: It's 18 past 6. Morning, everyone.
1: Morning.
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0: Power Breakfast Show with Stelzy and Izzy. Morning, everyone. Coming up, Jackie filling in for Peter Andrea today with all your latest local news. We will take a look at the world of sport. Cape Verde.
1: Keeping Spain scoreless at the World Cup only moments ago.
0: Because we're all become football experts for a little while.
1: All researching where all these different countries are and who all these players are.
0: How do we pronounce the name properly? Yeah. Don't want to get found out, but yeah, we all become.
1: We all can't be like Rod Stewart and, you know, ditch work and then go to the World Cup and then get spotted out at the World Cup.
0: Hasn't that created a
1: bit of a stir?
0: Bit of a stir. We'll have a look at the world of sport. And also, I watched a true crime doco yesterday at my lovely other half, Rachel's recommendation.
1: Okay.
0: I think that should have come with a warning.
1: Uh-oh. Because she loves her true crime.
0: I don't even know how much I'm supposed to say about it. But anyway, I will put the warning out to others.
1: Should we be disturbed?
0: I haven't recovered.
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10: Morning, I'm Jackie Lim. Calls are growing to improve the South Coast Rail Line, with concerns raised at a community forum in Bomber Derry last night. Federal MP Kate McInerney and State MP Liza Butler joined union representatives and locals at the South Coast Line Forum, hosted by Unions Shoalhaven and the Rail, Tram and Bus Union. The discussion focused on the need for more reliable train services for commuters in the region. Ms McInerney says improving the line remains a priority as pressure grows to deliver better connections for South Coast passengers. An exciting milestone for Bankmans Bay High School. Yesterday afternoon, the front gate opened to parents, former students and the wider community for the unveiling of the school's new science labs. Bay High PNC President Emma Duncombe says it'll mean improved learning opportunities for many years to come.
11: They are needed. They're due for an upgrade, and our principal has fought to get the funds to do so. So this is going to set our kids up with the equipment and the environment, the working environment that they need for years and years to come.
10: A significant piece of South Coast history has been returned to Shoalhaven. A brass breastplate honouring Mary Carpenter, known as the Queen of Jervis Bay, is now on display at the Jervis Bay Maritime Museum. The artefact dates back to the late 1800s and had been missing for decades before resurfacing at a Melbourne auction last year. Family members gathered for a handover ceremony, with descendants choosing to place the item back with the museum for safekeeping. And a Bomber Derry man has avoided jail after repeatedly driving without a licence. Peter Musson pleaded guilty to multiple offences, including driving while unlicensed and under the influence of illicit drugs. The court was told the 43-year-old kept offending over several months. As a result, he's been given an intensive corrections order with strict conditions, including drug and alcohol treatment and mental health support. He's also been disqualified from driving for 8 months, with the judge warning any breach could land him behind bars.
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13: Hi there, I'm Jai Moss. Donald Trump is talking up the significance of the peace deal that will be signed with Iran on Friday, saying the Strait of Hormuz is open once again.
14: Essentially, ships are starting to go out now. On Friday, it'll be completely opened. Very importantly, the oil is plummeting down and the stock market is shooting up like a rocket.
13: Back home, the Sydney mum who was attacked by a shark at Coogee Beach remains on life support this morning after having her left arm amputated. 35-year-old Leah Stewart was mauled by a 4-metre great white on Saturday. It's the fifth attack at a Sydney beach since September. One Nation has unveiled its Fire the Liar ads that'll saturate tomorrow night's State of Origin coverage, thanks to the more than $4 million it's raised from the public. So far, almost 70,000 people have chipped in since the party asked for donations last week. And new data has revealed the extent of dog attacks on our posties. The report from Australia Post shows around 9 workers are attacked every day, with New South Wales reporting the most incidents.
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13: Checking sport, Collingwood's poised to sign Lachie Neale on a 3-year deal. The Herald Sun reports the Pies blew away rivals with a contract tipped to be around $2.5 to $3 million. Freo were confident early this year that the Lion would head west. And in NRL, just one more sleep until Game 2 of Origin. The Maroons admit they need to play the full 80 minutes in tomorrow night's Melbourne showdown. Queensland ran out to a 20-0 lead in Game 1, but were run down, not helped by the send-off of Kaelin Ponga. That's the latest in news and sport.
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16: Tom Wong, the Princess Highway looking okay at this stage. North and southbound around Turpentine Road. In the Bomber area, good run on Ulu Road and Bowlong Road. Between Barrel and Mittagong, Barrel Road is clear. From the Southern Highlands, we still have a fair amount of traffic on the Hume motorway going northbound, but it is moving. Learn about your rights as a renter under New South Wales Government rental reforms. 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That's last traffic with Stoles and Izzy for breakfast on Power FM.
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20: Mostly sunny conditions for you Tuesday across the Shoalhaven and Southern Highlands. In the Highlands today, we are reaching tops of 18 degrees, currently sitting at 9 in Mossvale. And in the Shoalhaven, reaching max temps of 23, that's what we can expect. It's currently 12 degrees in Kangaroo Valley.
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22: Morning all. There is a big game happening tomorrow night, a big game happening on Saturday morning, which is drawing comparisons to some rivalries from years gone by. We'll have a look at that in the world of sports. Meanwhile, look, if anyone recommends that you watch the true crime documentary on Netflix called Maternal Instinct, okay, here is your warning.
20: Okay.
22: Yesterday, I had a little bit of time before the kids came home, and I said to Rachel in a message, she was at lunch, I said, have you watched that Maternal Instinct thing? And obviously she had.
20: Yes.
22: I don't know where she found the time, because it only recently came out. She goes, yeah, go ahead, watch it. I watched it, and here is your official warning. Okay.
20: Okay, we're putting that PSA.
22: That's just your official warning, okay, at real story.
20: That makes me nervous.
22: I'm being serious.
20: I might do the sign of the cross a couple of times.
22: Yeah, do it, please. Yeah.
20: Might look up a Jizzle for a moment. Oh, just the look on your face says it all.
22: I was disgusted. I don't even want to say it, you know, because we're...
20: Oh, no. But I'm very intrigued as to know what it is.
1: I get it. Even by saying this and not wanting to talk about it, it's intriguing, but it's very triggering in many different ways. But if you're getting on there thinking that, oh, it's going to be about lovely maternal instinct, no. Yeah.
20: Okay.
1: That's all I've got to say about it.
20: That warning. Okay.
1: Yeah.
20: I wish you the best.
1: I was even on, last night I was on social media and people were recommending it. And I'm loath to comment on other people's posts or anything like that. I was just like, hey, yo, I put up a big warning.
20: You use the warning emojis as well, the big yellow ones.
1: Before you start recommending this with big thumbs up, I put up... Anyway, you do with that what you will. Anyway, choose what you press play on.
20: Okay, we'll wait on the edge of our seats for your review.
1: It's a lot.
20: It's like the little angel on one side and the devil on the other.
1: Yeah. I'm struggling to put it in words. Olivia Rodrigo, 20 to 7. Good morning.
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1: From across the world and in our own backyard. 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
0: Game 2, MCG, tomorrow night. Okay, Mitchell Moses is okay. He's all right. He's cleared certain starter tomorrow night, the Parramatta half.
2: Nice.
0: Will it happen? Will the Blues, can they do it?
2: Yeah, could they go for a second win?
0: They've got to start a little bit faster this time around, Izzy. They can't go 20 points down as they've done in the last couple of games as well.
2: Don't take as much time to catch up.
0: Yeah, they've been asleep at the wheel,
2: Actually show up when the game starts.
0: That's right. When the whistle goes, they kick the ball off. They've got to start playing the way they want to play. That's it, Izzy.
2: Yeah.
0: We need to speak to the New South Wales Blues before the game to get them started. You know, get them fired up.
2: Super coaches over here.
0: I'll tell you what, who will not be fired up, or who does not need to be fired up, is the rivalry between Australia and the United States of America on the sporting field. Of course, 5 a.m. on Saturday is taking place in Seattle.
2: Mm-hmm.
0: Okay. People are asking the question, should Australia beat the U.S., the host nation, all right? Where does it sit when it comes to iconic Australia performances, Australia versus United States of America rivalries?
2: Yeah.
0: Okay.
2: Yeah.
0: Immediately people drawing comparisons to, and I think it's a big comparison, to compare to Australia versus United States of America rivalries.
2: Yeah.
0: Okay.
2: Yeah.
0: Immediately people drawing comparisons to, and I think it's a big comparison to compare it to

0: in their backyard. That's something else. That is pretty cool. Does it sit there? Well, we'll have to wait and see.
1: Well, I reckon we could do it. You know, after what we've been hearing from people like Mike Grella of CBS News in the States, in front of, you know, national, international television, saying, you know, what are the Australians drinking over there? Because they have no shot of doing anything at the World Cup. This is prior to us versing Turkey, and then obviously we've gone on to do what we've done already. So I like to think that the Americans would be shaking in their boots a little bit. Obviously, they didn't expect for us to step up the way we have. So that comparison, maybe it's not so out of reach as what people might be thinking.
0: Another iconic moment that's come to mind is the relay at the 2000 Sydney Games, where it was Australia versus the United States of America, and it was claimed that America said they were going to smash us like guitars.
1: Yeah, right.
0: Okay, and Ian Thorpe's come from behind in the last lap, and next thing you know, Australia on the pool deck pretending to, like, play the guitars if they're going to get... I mean, that's forced many people, like myself. I remember watching that at home, and I got so buoyed up, and I was like, because I was having a night off the Sydney Olympics, so I was just going to watch it at home. Next thing you know, straight to Sydney for a couple of days, in fact.
1: That's fantastic.
0: That was a big party, but there's a lot.
1: I could imagine.
0: To play for come Saturday morning. I know that watch parties are happening all over. On the way back from Gerringong yesterday, the two boys and their friend who we took to the rock pools at Gerringong yesterday, I mentioned, because they all played football together, mentioned, hey, you guys going to watch the game on Sunday morning? And I was starting to create a watch party for 5 o'clock on Saturday morning.
1: Oh,
0: I was like, hey, whoa.
1: They're like, I shouldn't have asked. Now you've planted that idea in their head. You know what you've done there.
0: Mate, they've got Friday night sorted. They're sleeping over. They're doing, I'm like, hey, you stupid, open up my mouth so much.
1: But the new talent of the Socceroos inspiring that younger generation and that upcoming generation as well. So
0: absolutely. Fantastic. Now, Iran take on New Zealand. Our mates across the ditch at 11 a.m. this morning, and Spain and Cape Verde.
1: Nil all. Yeah, no one expected that either. Spain being the reigning champs of the last tournament. Obviously, they expected to come out with a bit of pride as well, carrying that title. And Cape Verde were like, we're not letting that happen today.
0: Some brilliant stadiums over there.
1: Oh, they're gorgeous to look at.
0: God.
1: Yeah, they're spectacular.
0: Man, I'm watching it just thinking, oh, God, wow.
1: And Euro summer at the moment, so it's all going off.
0: Okay, that's sport.
2: Finally, a good reason to get to work on time. The 20 Song Music Marathon.

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8: 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Power

0: It's the Power Breakfast Show with Stolzy and Izzy after 7. What the beep did they say? Returns thanks to Actu Energy. This morning we are playing for $250. Nice.
1: Beautiful sum of money. And also one of the biggest musicians in the world has been spotted somewhere where he wasn't supposed to be.
0: We're talking about Rod.
1: Yeah, we're talking about Rod Stewart. Rod Stewart. He's been caught somewhere where he's wasn't supposed to be, and we're asking the question on the show this morning, who did you catch chucking a sickie?
0: Oh.
1: Who have you actually caught someone who said, hey, I'm not coming into work today, and have actually then spotted them out somewhere or ratted them out somewhere?
0: Okay, yeah. Well, Rod was supposed to do a show and he cancelled it.
1: He did in California.
0: Yeah.
1: And then he jetted off. Yeah.
0: Rocked up at the World Cup. 40 minutes later, he's on the cans.
1: Yeah. Just living his good life.
0: Rod's rules.
1: Yeah. Rod's rules. When you're a sir as well, it means you can do anything, right?
0: Dances to the beat of his own drum. Must be nice, that little bit there. We'll investigate that after 7. It's Power FM.
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18: Morning, I'm Jackie Lim. A court has been told a man allegedly purchased the home he was arrested at in Surfside with cryptocurrency that was the proceeds of crime. Jamie Powery successfully applying for bail in Batemans Bay local court yesterday afternoon from Nowra's South Coast Correctional Centre, despite objections from the DPP. Powery is charged with several offences, including dealing with property of the proceeds of crime equal to $5 million or more. His lawyer put forward a strict list of conditions the 39-year-old would follow if released, including lodging a $10,000 cash bond and living under house arrest with a friend on the state's mid-north coast. A local museum is among the recipients in the latest round of national maritime grants. The Jervis Bay Maritime Museum will receive support to improve storage and access to its historic dinghy collection, with plans for a new launch rack at the Alfsetry Boat Shed. It's part of a broader funding announcement from the Australian National Maritime Museum, with more than $162,000 shared across 27 projects nationwide. The grants aim to preserve and showcase Australia's maritime history, supporting initiatives ranging from conservation to exhibitions and training. Men across the Shoalhaven are being encouraged to have potentially life-saving health conversations during Men's Health Week. Special Envoy for Men's Health, Dan Repicoli, is urging all local men to get help earlier, with research showing 60% of males will wait at least a week before getting help after symptoms first appear.
19: We just want to put our health front and centre rather than everything else we usually do in our day-to-day lives. So if we can get more blokes to go see a GP, get a blood test, get that oil and lube change that they need to do, like what they do with their car every 10,000 Ks. If we can see more blokes out there doing that, having those conversations.
18: And in sport, a major surfing win for Gerringong's Lucy Darra, taking out the Illawarra's first all-female surf event on the weekend. Having already won the previous two junior girls division in 2024 and 2025, Darra picked up the open women's title on Saturday at Winoona Beach. The 16-year-old came into the weekend's competition in red-hot form, having taken out the World Surf League Qualifying Series 4000 event at Phillip Island in Victoria.
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20: Hi there, I'm Jai Morse. The Shadow Treasurer has weighed in on the peace deal that'll be signed by Iran and the US this week. Tim Wilson's told 7:30 it's a feeling of optimism but also caution.
21: We want to obviously see the Strait of Hormuz open and the capacity for oil to flow, but there is no certainty to it.
20: The UK has announced under-16s will be banned from using social media. The move follows Australia's world-leading ban introduced late last year. British PM Sir Keir Starmer says social media is making kids unhappy and harming their mental health.
22: Exposing them to content that is dangerous, because that's what grabs the attention. It's designed to be addictive.
20: Back home, a Virgin plane has made an emergency landing in Melbourne after reports of an engine fire shortly after takeoff. The Boeing 737, which was en route to Perth last night, is being inspected by engineers. And dozens of students at a university in California have walked out of their graduation ceremony. It was part of a protest against the ceremony's keynote speaker, Google CEO Sundar Pichai. It's reported the students were protesting against the company's work with the US government.
17: Quality duplexes from $629,000. 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
20: Checking sport, Damien Hardwick admits he needs to be better after his post-match outburst following Friday's loss to Geelong. Dimmer copped a dressing down from footy boss Greg Swan after suggesting the umpires were waiting for the crowd to react before giving away free kicks. And Spain has been held to a scoreless draw by World Cup debutants Cape Verde. The reigning Euro champs had 27 shots over the game but failed to reach the back of the net. That's the latest in news and sport.
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23: Between Control and Kiama, fairly good run at the moment. The Princess Highway going north and southbound. Falls Creek, Jervis Bay Road looking good to the Princess Highway. Between Robertson and Mossvale, no major hassles on the Illawarra Highway. And from the Southern Highlands, we still have a fair amount of traffic on the Hume Motorway making its way northbound. 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That's the latest traffic with Stolze and Izzy for breakfast on Power FM.
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1: Fine and sunny and a top of 22 degrees around the Shoalhaven for your Tuesday in the Highlands today. Mostly sunny with a top of 18.
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1: Morning, everyone. Looks like it's going to be a fantastic autumn day.
18: It already looks clear and the sun's only starting to rise. So it's nice. Here comes the sun. Here comes the sun for a Tuesday.
1: In a little while, we'll put $250 on the line thanks to Actu Energy. What the beep did they say? So stand by for that. A little bit of extra cash on your Tuesday. Wouldn't go astray.
18: On the show this morning, we are asking, who did you catch chucking a sickie? Or maybe it was you who got caught not at work.
1: Okay. More on that just next. It's Tate McRae and Just Keep Watching. It's Power FM.

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1: It's the Power Breakfast Show with Stelzy and Izzy. Wonderful to have your company. Rock and Rod Stewart has come under fire. He had a concert to perform.
2: In California.
1: Okay. And he wasn't well. He wasn't well.
2: Well, allegedly. He wasn't feeling well.
1: Yeah, it was. At the age of 81, he's cancelled the concert and is later seen at a World Cup game.
2: Well, yeah, he was watching Scotland.
1: Scotland.
2: Play, and Scotland won.
1: On the Cairns. I don't know. Was he on the Cairns?
2: I mean, it's Rod Stewart.
1: Rod Stewart, Rod's rules.
2: Surely. I reckon he would have been.
1: Like the Sir,
2: yes,
1: as we can call him, deciding that, hold on a second, concert goers.
2: Sorry.
1: Other places to be. My heart is taking me to the football. It only happens once every, well,
2: every 4 years.
1: You know?
2: Yeah, so he thought, I would seize this opportunity. But you know what? It has left people a bit stunned, especially those that had tickets.
1: Yeah.
2: And that were looking forward to seeing him. So that's why we're asking on the show this morning, who did you bust catching a sickie or like being caught somewhere where they shouldn't have been? Or maybe it was you that thought, oh yeah, I'm feeling a little bit under the weather today.
1: Mm.
2: Or maybe you just couldn't be bothered to go into work.
1: Yeah.
2: And you've been caught out. You've been ratted out.
1: Sometimes conditions, Rod's cancelled something big. You know, he's obviously operating to Rob's rules there.
2: Mm-hmm.
1: I've never really been a sickie taker myself, although if I'm to go right back, I used to live at East Winoona Beach out the front, and when we'd wake up in the morning and see that the surf would be pumping, often one was rather late to work, albeit had a lot of career decisions to make when one realised that when it was East Winoona and it was pumping and to go and it was tough.
2: It was that fear of missing out almost.
1: Well, it was a lot when it's right at your front door. It's just like,
2: of course,
1: okay, getting busted left, right and centre. I think that's a lot of people who got done in the surf. But
2: well, speaking of the surf,
1: yeah.
2: My dad, he used to manage a number of Coles and Liquorland stores in Adelaide for many years. So he would have to deal with a number of employees, right?
1: Yeah.
2: He had one employee coming to him one day and he said, hey, Guido, I'm not feeling particularly well. Can I have the day? And my dad's like, sure.
1: Yeah.
2: No worries, have the day. Later on, next minute, his employees posted that he's in the surf, he's at the beach on Instagram.
1: Yeah.
2: And that's how he got ratted out by obviously not being at work, that he's gone out. And he's fallen victim to the Instagram update.
1: Yeah, okay.
2: So it's if you're going to say, hey, I'm not feeling well, I'm going to go here instead without telling your boss, the last thing you should be doing is putting it up on social media for maybe your other employees to see that you're obviously friends with, and they see it on social media, they could easily dob you in.
1: Yeah.
2: Or maybe your boss themselves follows you on your social media pages.
1: Yeah.
2: And when I asked my dad, hey, did you have to like confront him after or what kind of happened? All he said to me in a text message was, no. So you didn't confront him. And he goes, nah.
1: I just let him go.
2: He just said, I just didn't stop giving him shifts and that was it. Slowly like just
1: weeded him out. Yeah. Weeded him out.
2: Off he went.
1: Yeah. See, in different walks of life where one may have been a manager, I would always put it out there to people that I was managing at the time was, hey, guys, listen, right? And I'd always say, I'm pretty cool. I'm like the cool boss, okay?
2: Yeah, yeah. You can trust me.
1: if you got something big that you want to do, just let me know so I can prepare for it.
2: Yeah,
1: so I can prepare. Obviously, that's not really the way that things happen in this current day-to-day life. But, the good old-fashioned sickie, eh?
2: That's the question that we are asking on the show this morning. Lisa said, very similar story.
1: Yeah.
2: I took a sickie once and went to a function and I had photos on Facebook and I had to block the roster. The lady who had me as a friend on Facebook. See, that's where people fall is with social media. So luckily Lisa was on top of it.
1: Yeah.
2: And you can actually change particular settings where certain people, you can select them so they don't see certain photos or stories of yours that you may have put up online, and other people can still see it, except for those people that you've selected to not see it.
1: Yeah,
2: if that makes sense.
1: Yeah, that's a lot. But,
2: so it's a lot of thought going into, I don't want to get caught.
1: Everyone understands, and we joke about, hey, look, call in a sickie here because it looks like it's going to be a beautiful day and all the rest. Not expecting anyone to do it, nor should they listen to our advice when we're telling people to take a sickie. But I don't think it's so much that people understand that you've got other things that you want to do. It's the lies.
2: Yes.
1: It's the lies. And when you get busted on Insta or Facebook or someone spots you at the pub, it's the lies.
2: You've gone out of your way to create a story that isn't true.
1: I'm not hurt. I'm just disappointed, you know?
2: I was expecting more from you.
1: Yes.
2: You know, employee of the month, employee of the week. Come
1: on. I had you right up here. Yeah. I said, if you've got something big to do, just tell me what it is, man. I'll understand.
2: Keep that pedestal up. Yeah.
1: Who did you bust having a sicker? 442-33-949. The boys, Clint's turned around and said, my mate chucked the sickie to avoid mowing the lawn. The missus dobbed him in because he spent all day playing golf instead.
2: No.
1: Golf. You know?
2: And it was the missus that ratted him out. That's quite ironic. Quite funny.
1: Yeah, there's obviously question marks in that relationship as well. We'd love to hear from you this morning. If you've busted someone or if you got busted yourself, we know that it has happened. 442-33-949. Grab us on that number. Have you ever chucked a sickie, Izzy?
2: I personally never have.
1: Well, you see, you're an angel.
2: Yeah, I was pretty good. I was pretty good, except for the one time that I faked. I've told this story.
1: Okay.
2: That I faked being sick so I could go watch Harry Styles perform and win a Grammy. Back in like 2023. Okay. But I still went to work. I didn't make up the excuse I didn't go in the first place.
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0: It's the Power Breakfast Show with Stolzy and Izzy. Morning. Stand by because we'll put $250 on the line in a couple of minutes' time with what the beep did they say. Seems to have everyone perplexed.
1: Yeah, we've been having a number of people reach out to us saying, hey, can we have a clue? Can we have a hint to this? But I reckon someone can still get it if we've got to just keep jogging those ideas around and seeing what we can come up with.
0: Thanks to Actua Energy. We'll do that very soon. Right now, here's your...
1: My box of tissues?
0: Yeah. There you are.
1: Thank you. Oh, this next song, yeah, makes me cry. Thank you. Help. Sam Fender and Olivia Dean.
0: Help. Help me.

0: 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Morning, everyone. Your local news not too far away with Jackie filling in for Pete Andrea whilst he is away on holidays.
1: In the meantime, let's have a go at this.
2: AGL lights up lives and powers moments right across the region. AGL, the energy for around here. Stolzy and Izzy's, what the did they say?
0: Okay, we go up by $50 each and every day that it is not identified, thanks to AGL. 442-33949.
1: We are playing for $250 this morning. All you need to do is figure out what the beep word is.
3: Complete this sentence. You can never trust anyone who has a...
0: Now, we have had some people call through. What have we said here? Cats?
1: Cats, a hanky, a fake smile, and a moustache was yesterday's answer. So all of those are incorrect. You can actually have a look at our website, 949parafm.com.au. There's a list of all the incorrect answers there.
0: Yep.
1: So it's now up to you of the Shoalhaven and Southern Highlands to figure out what the beeped word is.
3: Complete this sentence. You can never trust anyone who has a...
1: Seems to be a bit of an uproar of laughter there in the audience.
0: All right, 442-33-949. Get us on that number right now.
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7: Morning, I'm Jackie Lim. New South Wales Farmers has welcomed a major new biosecurity push as feral animal numbers continue to surge across the state. The coalition has announced a $300 million plan, including a feral pig bounty trial and expanded control measures. Farmers President Xavier Martin says the investment reflects just how serious the problem has become, with landholders warning pest numbers are at record levels. On the south coast, including areas around Nowra, farmers have been dealing with rising feral populations and the damage they cause to crops, livestock and fences. New South Wales Farmers says the new policy is a strong step forward, but is calling on the state government to match the funding and take greater responsibility for pest control. Kiama Council is set for a busy night, with councillors to revisit a proposed pay rise, one they'd previously flagged for rejection. Tonight's meeting will also formally accept the resignation of Councillor Mike Keynes, effective immediately, and a mayoral minute will pay tribute to former Councillor Warren Steele following his passing last month. Lifeline Australia has welcomed new state funding aimed at boosting crisis support services. The New South Wales government has committed more than $43 million over 4 years to expand phone, text and online help as demand continues to rise. The funding will support Lifeline's 15 centres across the state, including services supporting communities on the south coast. The organisation says it will help ensure more people in crisis can access support, with thousands of trained staff and volunteers already on the front line. And a big win for the Shell Harbour Club, taking out the mental wellbeing category at the New South Wales Clubs and Community Awards. Its backing of the Breaking the Man Code program is helping young men challenge harmful norms and tackle mental health issues before they reach crisis point.
8: I guess sometimes the biggest fear for young men is to speak when they're going through some difficult times. And the program obviously allows them to obviously break that code and obviously tell them it's okay to speak and talk to their loved ones, their close mates and so forth. So yeah, it's an excellent initiative and we've been on board for the last 8 months.
7: CEO Jason Petrolo there.
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9: Hi there, I'm Jai Moss. US Vice President J.D. Vance says the Middle East peace deal is a pivotal moment for Iran. The deal's expected to be officially signed in Switzerland on Friday. Vance has told ABC America it could be a turning point for Iran if they stick to it.
10: We're willing to welcome them into the world economy, to lift some sanctions, and to turn over a new leaf in that relationship.
9: One Nation has revealed its Fire the Liar television ad. It'll debut to millions of viewers during tomorrow night's State of Origin game. The campaign, which accuses the PM of lying to the Australian public, has been made possible thanks to 65,000 donors who coughed up $4 million. A US B-52 bomber has crashed shortly after taking off from an airbase in California. There's no reports yet on the condition of the crew following the incident at Edwards Air Force Base, northeast of LA. And the stepson of Norway's crown prince has been found guilty of two counts of rape. 29-year-old Marius Borg Haarby has been sentenced to 4 years in prison after pleading not guilty to the offences.
4: Quality duplexes from $629,000. 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
9: Checking sports, Suns coach Damien Hardwick concedes he's learned his lesson after being put on notice for his post-match outburst on Friday night. Hardwick took aim at the umpires, admitting to AFL 360 he took it a bit too far.
11: I'm a horrible loser, I'm not going to lie. My mother has said that I've just got to get better at it. It's not something I'm overly great at.
9: And Queensland Golden Girl Kaylee McEwen isn't locking in her swimming future past the 2028 LA Olympics, but admits a home games in 2032 would be appealing. The athlete will defend two backstroke crowns when she heads to the Com Games next month. That's the latest in news and sport.
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12: Milsom, Princess Highway getting busy at times as you make your way through the shopping area. Greenwell Point, no problems on Greenwell Point Road. Canberra Mountain, a steady flow of traffic on Mossvale Road going eastbound. And from the Southern Highlands at the moment, fairly good run on the Hume Motorway going north and southbound. This winter, too many people are one crisis away from homelessness. 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That's the latest traffic. 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
7: Clear skies and sunny conditions expected for your Tuesday morning. In the Shoalhaven today, we are reaching tops of 23 degrees, currently sitting at 12 around the Milton, Ulladulla areas. And for the Southern Highlands today, 18 is the max temperature expected, currently 9 degrees in Mittagong.
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14: June 16, it's National Day of the Fresh Veg.
7: Nice. We've got to eat our vegetables. They're very good for us.
14: You know, way to grow up healthy.
7: Yeah, parents always sneaking in the vegetables in the kids' meals now and again because they refuse to eat it. That's what my mum used to do.
14: It's what happens.
7: Yeah.
14: And you'd sit there at the Sunday roast just being a kid and you'd separate the peas to the side and move it all and try and maneuver around so it looks like you've had some.
7: Yeah.
14: You know, all those techniques that we think the parents... They've never seen that before. They've never, you know, that's never happened before. Little did we know as younglings that they've been there, done that.
7: Yeah, they've been around the block a couple of times.
14: National Fudge Day today. That gets a Guernsey.
7: Yum.
14: Great. Bit of fudge is good for you.
7: Not so much for my skin. Very acne prone. Bit of chocolate always ends up going boop, boop, boop, boop, boop, boop, all over my face. But my tummy loves fudge. Loves chocolate.
14: Who doesn't love fudge? Who doesn't love chocolate? Who doesn't love money? Okay, we've got $250 on the line thanks to ActuAGL. What the beep did they say? Coming up next.

0: FM. Looks like it's going to be a wonderful day. Beautiful autumn conditions across the Shoalhaven and Highlands for your Tuesday. Love that.
1: Well, let's see if we can put the cherry on top this morning with What the Beep.
2: AGL lights up lives and powers moments right across the region. AGL, the energy for around here. Stolzy and Izzy's. What the did they say?
0: All right, thanks to AGL. This morning we are playing for $250, a nice little score for your Tuesday, that is for sure. Now, we've said numerous things here. There was cats, there was the fake smile.
1: A hanky. And a mustache have been all of our incorrect guesses so far. You can check out our website for our list of those.
0: Now, I immediately think sweat patches on a cold day, although I can't bring that into one word. Sweat patches on a cold day because I'm thinking, wow, you shouldn't be sweating. Why are you sweating when you're trying to tell me something? You know what I mean?
1: Clearly got something to hide. Well, Liz from Nowra Hill joins us. Good morning, Liz.
3: Good morning.
0: What's on the agenda for today, Liz?
3: Working.
0: Okay.
1: Very nice. Now, have you been playing along with What the Beep so far?
3: I have.
1: Okay. Okay.
0: All right. Well, let's have a listen here, Liz.
4: Complete this sentence. You can never trust anyone who has a...
0: Seems to have quite a few people stumped. Pretty random.
3: Of course.
0: I must say. Immediately, what comes to your mind, Liz, like straight away, there's so many reasons to not be trustworthy.
3: Mullet.
1: A mullet.
0: A mullet.
3: Mm-hmm.
0: Okay.
1: What is it about the mullet haircut that gives you the ick?
3: I don't mind the mullet, but Rove never did.
0: Okay. Anti-Malay. You can never trust anyone who has a mullet. And good morning to our people who don't a mullet. Of course.
1: Very confident people.
0: Yeah, business at the front and party out the back. You know, that's what it's all about. Is that our answer today for $250? For Liz, is the answer mullet? It is not. Sorry, Liz. It's not mullets. It's not mullets. Sorry, doll.
3: Never mind.
0: No worries. You have a great day, and you've just jackpotted that to $300 tomorrow, okay?
3: Okay, guys. Have a great day.
1: Thanks. See you too, Liz. Bye.
3: Bye.
0: Bye. No Malay.
1: No Malay for Mula today. Well, it's a massive thank you to ActuAGL. It lights up lives, empowers moments right across the region. ActuAGL, the energy for around here. $300 up for grabs tomorrow.
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0: 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If you're like moi, you woke up this morning, your alarm interrupted your sleep. You said, is that it? Is that it? Is that all I've got? Is the ride of sleep over for the night?
1: Just like that, blink of an eye, and you're like, hey, I'm up and about. Or if you were like me, instantly got up, was up for about 5 seconds, yeah, and then just went straight into the fetal position.
0: Yeah.
1: Onto the floor, cold, shaking, going, oh, God.
0: But it's going to fine up to be a beautiful day, so look out for that. And we are just in heavy prep mode here behind the scenes. We're getting all our cameras set up, ready to go. We're getting our ducks aligned. Love that, getting the ducks aligned.
1: It's a great saying.
0: Yes.
1: You know. Say it more.
0: Can you get your planets aligned? We'll open up the lines very soon. Right, before we do so, we've got a combo effort from Martin and Ed's.
1: 10 years in the making it took them to create that song and do that collaboration. Fun fact.
0: We are. Look at that. It's full of fun facts.
1: All the time.
0: Stand by. 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

0: the Power Breakfast Show with Stolze and Izzy. We're coming up to 8, Jackie, not too far away with all your latest local news now, thanks to New Image Kitchens and Shoalhaven Gas. There is a sense of excitement in the air. It always happens when we load up the cameras in order to capture the moment. And is there a moment to be had this morning with Scatterbrain, which is worth 5K?
1: I can see it. I can sense it. I can smell it.
0: How is
1: feel
0: the
1: it.
0: Fast twitch fibers going in your mouth there? Are you,
1: yeah, I'm doing ready? All my vowels. I'm getting, making sure my hands are nice and steady as well. My voice is nice and steady and clear as well. So you can hear me. 442-33-949 is the number to call.
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1: Morning, I'm Jackie Lim.
5: Calls are growing to upgrade the South Coast Rail Line following a community forum in Bomaderry. Federal MP Kate McInerney joined State MP Liza Butler and unions at the meeting, where commuters raised concerns about unreliable services. The forum heard strong calls for investment, with locals pushing for a more dependable connection to Sydney. Ms McInerney says she'll take community feedback to Sydney Trains and the Transport Minister. She also pointed to the New South Wales Government's Illawarra Rail Resilience Plan, aimed at boosting reliability across the network as the region continues to grow. Batemans Bay High residents are now set up to achieve for many years to come when it comes to science. A much-needed upgrade to the school's labs, secured by Principal Paula Brennan, was unveiled to parents and the wider community after the final bell yesterday afternoon. Bay High PNC President Emma Duncombe says it's important that children are given the best opportunity to learn.
17: It's always changing. Things are always more innovative. I think it's so important for our students. And to be able to have the upgraded equipment just makes it easier for them and keeps them engaged in the classroom and keeps learning smoother.
5: A historic artefact has been placed back where it belongs on the New South Wales south coast. The brass breastplate belonging to Mary Carpenter, known as the Queen of Jervis Bay, has been returned and is now on display at the Jervis Bay Maritime Museum. The item had been missing for decades before unexpectedly turning up at a Melbourne auction last year. And more than 70 people have officially become Australians at a special ceremony on the state's south coast. The new citizens from 19 countries were welcomed in Ulla Dulla as part of Refugee Week celebrations. The event comes ahead of World Refugee Day this Saturday.
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18: Hi there, I'm Jai Moss. We're expected to find out next week whether the government will continue to cut the fuel excise. It's due to end in about 2 weeks, sparking concerns about another rush at the Bowser. Finance Minister Katie Gallagher's told Seven it remains under review.
19: We know that the cut to the fuel excise has really helped households, whilst the war in the Middle East has impacted on petrol prices here. The PM said yesterday that we have this under consideration, that there'd be plenty of notice given to people.
18: Heading overseas, a new US-Iran peace deal is expected to give both countries some breathing room. The arrangement to halt all military operations will be formally signed in Switzerland later this week. US President Donald Trump saying the full details will be made public after the signing ceremony. A sigh of relief for mortgage holders today. Interest rates are expected to be put on hold when the RBA meets. It'll be the first time this year that rates haven't increased. And a Virgin Planes made an emergency landing in Melbourne after reports of an engine fire shortly after takeoff. The Boeing 737, which was en route to Perth last night, is being inspected by engineers.
15: Quality duplexes from $629,000. 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
18: Over to sport, clubs are reportedly circling Bulldogs ruck Tim English despite being contracted to the kennel until 2029. Hawks Premiership player Jordan Lewis has told Fox English could be on the move as early as next year.
20: I think he's gettable. It would surprise me if he's there next year.
18: And in NRL, Tongan League star Eli Katoa admits he's lucky to be alive after a number of head knocks left him needing emergency surgery late last year. The two-time Dally M winner says his next goal's focusing on what he can do to play again. That's the latest in news and sport.
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21: In the Bomaderry, no major hassles on Little Road and Bowlong Road. Nowra, Princess Highway getting busy at times, northbound near Carroll Street and Moss Street. Clean Quarry, Tourist Road clear as you make your way to Mount Murray. And from the Southern Highlands, a fairly good run on the Hume Motorway at the moment, going north and southbound. 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That's the latest traffic with Stolze and Izzy for breakfast on Power FM.
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1: Mostly sunny conditions of both the Shoalhaven and Southern Highlands for your Tuesday. 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My computer has just decided to cark itself
4: on
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4: Hey, team. Look, today, beautiful conditions. The top of 22 is expected around the Shoalhaven. It's currently sitting at 11 degrees. If you are in Jervis Bay in the Highlands today, 18 the expected top. And in Mittagong at the moment, we're sitting at all of 10 degrees.
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4: Welcome to your Tuesday. 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
1: Yeah, my computer's gone flat.
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1: As we just went to air seconds ago, so my apologies.
4: That's why, well, the other thing here is we're talking about glitches. I think we've just taken or had so many phone calls come into the radio station at once.
1: Yes.
4: Our computer system created what you could only describe. You know when they put a warning for strobing effects? Like, you know, these things, everything started flashing to the point.
1: Yeah.
4: All of a sudden, I felt like I was back in the 90s, early 2000s at the rave clubs. I was like, what the heck is going on here? Right? Inundated with calls. We'll have our lucky contestant play with us next as, 5K on the line. Let's get it right.
1: That's a lot. We play next. It's Power FM.

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1: Has this money found itself a home?
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0: All right, here we go. There is $5,000 on the line. It's taken us a long time to get here, but we are here. We're hoping that this morning we'll be able to cheer a man who's come on board before, and he's tried again. Maybe this morning is the moment that he does rise like the phoenix that we've been looking for.
1: Well, let's go to Kiama. Dave is on the line. Good morning, Dave.
4: How you going?
1: Good. Now, how are you feeling, especially?
4: Yeah, a bit nervous, but we'll give it a go.
0: Shake off those nerves, mate. Shake them away, because today is Dave's day. Yeah, you're not sounding too confident there, Dave. I'm trying to build you up, brother. I'm trying to build you up.
1: Come on.
4: Oh, man.
0: Dave, oh.
1: Dave's like, just get on with it.
0: Come on, man. Come on. All right, Dave, come on, man. Let's cut to the chase here, all right? $5,000. You know that you'd love it. We'd love to part with the money. One letter, 10 questions, 30 seconds to get them all right. All your answers have to start with the same letter that we give you. The timer will start after Izzy asks the first question. Dave, you can't use the same word twice. We have to take your first answer. You can pass a question if you don't know, and if we have time, we will come back to it.
4: Alrighty.
0: Alright, okay. Dave, let's go.
1: The letter that you're playing with today is the letter G.
0: Alright, Dave.
1: Okay, Dave. For $5,000 with the letter G, name for us a dessert.
4: Pass.
1: A female music artist?
4: Pass.
1: A watch brand?
4: Just pass.
1: A Shoalhaven beach?
4: Dorella.
1: A type of shark?
4: Great white.
1: A type of cheese?
4: Goat.
1: A TV show?
4: Get away.
0: Yeah, well.
1: Get away.
0: That works. Let's just take our time again.
4: Oh my God, that was terrible.
0: Everyone just relax here.
1: It's all right. Let the clock roll.
0: We'll just let it roll out here. Oh, mate.
1: Bless your heart.
4: That was terrible.
0: Oh, Dave. Mate, we build you right up there, Dave.
4: I don't know what happened.
0: Look. A dessert for future reference, gelato,
1: gingerbread.
0: All right, okay. Female musicians, Gwen Stefani, Gabriella Chilmi, Gloria Estefan. Turn it up, sit down.
1: Great song.
4: Yeah,
0: it was great. A watch brand, Gucci, Guess, G-Shock, Giorgio Armani, all the big players there. Bit of a trick question, that one.
1: Yeah, those fashion brands do a lot of watches and other accessories now too.
0: Okay, Dave.
1: We're gonna rip that up. Unable to part with the money this morning, Dave.
4: No, I need a better letter. I'll try again tomorrow.
0: Okay, yeah. So letter's fault today. We got you, mate. We got you back, bro.
4: Bye.
0: Bye, mate. Bye.
1: Bye, take care.
0: I like it when, you know, when Dave's on. You know when he's on.
1: Mm.
0: And I'm not sure he's been on yet.
1: Bless him.
0: Ah, yeah, good stuff. Look, it's tough. 5K, we're going to play for that again tomorrow. 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
6: Well, something local to kickstart things off for this morning. Jamboree Action Park has announced it will be taking over Raging Waters in Sydney. So the park's going to be renamed to Sydney Action Park. Of course, it's had a bit of a history. Originally being named Wet n Wild, got changed to Raging Waters. Now it's Sydney Action Park. So this means that this will not be the only site, location, aside from Kiama. So it's promising more attractions, longer sessions, and dual park pass options for families.
0: Jamboree, where you control the action.
6: That's it.
0: That's the tagline. That's by it. By getting out of control. Okay.
6: So something for the families there and for the big kids like us. And in other news now, Bonnie Tyler has woken up from an induced coma as of this morning. The total eclipse of a heart singer.
0: She went into surgery and had to be put into a coma.
6: So this happened about a month ago. She was hospitalised in Portugal. They've described it as an undisclosed intestine issue that required immediate procedure. She's been in an induced coma for a month now. And, this is obviously to aid her recovery. Her team have released a statement this morning saying she's awake, she's improving, but remains seriously ill. So sending our best wishes to Bonnie this morning.
0: Absolutely.
6: And this morning, earlier on in the show, you had mentioned a documentary that you had watched on Netflix.
0: It's doing the rounds and making headlines this morning. Maternal Instinct. If you do end up watching the true crime doco, that is Maternal Instinct, it comes with a big warning.
6: Okay.
0: I'm just going to say it comes with a big warning. I did watch it yesterday instead of having a snooze before the kids got home.
6: Mm.
0: I asked Rachel if you watched it. She said, no, go watch it. So I did. And, it's quite disturbing. So anyone... Anyone.
6: Oh,
0: jeez. I don't think it's come without enough big W-A-R-N-I-N-G because I was just watching it flippantly thinking, what's going to happen here? What's going on? And I was quite shocked at the end. So if I can just be so nice as to say to anyone that just wants to click on it, just be prepared.
6: Okay.
0: All right, maybe.
6: So is it about someone, one woman who befriends another and then it kind of turns
0: a big catfish experience. And it turns very dark, almost horrendous. Now, by saying that and not saying too much, I'm probably giving that a kick along, but I'm just letting people know that if you do watch it, I didn't know what to say by the end of it. I was that shocked that I was like, and it's hard to shock me. It's hard to shock me. See, the more I talk about it, people are like,
6: you're convincing other people. So do with that information what you will, but whether you want to add it to the watch list or not.
0: It is being touted as the most disturbing documentary yet. It's the story of Taylor Parker, if you do remember this.
6: Right. Okay.
0: So heinous. Hideous crimes, of course, on death row for them at the moment. So I don't want, without saying too much, okay?
6: But if you like to sit there in the dark and watch your true crime.
0: Tread softly, guys, you know, before you
6: easy waters.
0: Click on play there. And I'm still getting over it. Anyway.
6: All right. That's everything that's happening in the world of trending at the moment.
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1: He was
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1: He was like in the country only a couple of months ago performing.
0: He's a dude.
1: It's really cool.
0: Coming up, Jackie with your latest local news, and there is an event happening this Saturday, this weekend, that will stop the Shoalhaven.
1: It's something that you should definitely get behind. 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
7: Morning, I'm Jackie Lim. A Bomaderry man has avoided jail despite a string of driving and theft offences. Peter Musson pleaded guilty to driving while unlicensed, driving under the influence of drugs and shoplifting. He's been handed a four-month intensive corrections order with strict conditions including drug and alcohol treatment and mental health support. For the shoplifting offence, he's been fined and ordered to complete community service. Musson's also been disqualified from driving for 8 months with a warning any breach could land him behind bars. A South Coast man has been released on strict bail following drug and cryptocurrency offences. Jamie Powery appeared in Batemans Bay Court accused of having millions of dollars worth of illegally obtained Bitcoin as well as illicit drugs and other offences. The 39-year-old has now been freed from custody at the South Coast Correctional Centre in Nowra but must live under house arrest on the mid-north coast. He'll also have to report to police every day, hand in his passport and pay a $10,000 bond. He's due back in court on July 26. An urgent health warning for blokes across the Shoalhaven. Special Envoy for Men's Health, Dan Repicoli, says he wants everyone to take action this Men's Health Week, and there's particular concerns for bowel cancer, which is higher than average in our region.
8: Bowel cancer is one of the biggest killers of young men in this country. And usually it's something that you don't notice. One day you might have where you can't fart and smile anymore, going to the toilet like that. The next day you might be backed up for a couple of days. Another day it might just be normal. If you're going through this isn't normal.
7: And a major surfing win for the South Coast, with Gerringong's Lucy Darra taking out an all-new female event in the Illawarra. The 16-year-old claimed the Open Women's title at Winoona Beach on the weekend, stepping up after winning the Junior Girls division the past 2 years. Darra came into the competition in strong form, having recently won a World Surf League qualifying event at Phillip Island. The result caps off a standout run for the young surfer, continuing her rise through the ranks.
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9: Hi there, I'm Jai Motts. Tomorrow's a big day for One Nation. Not only is it releasing its Fire the Lie campaign during the State of Origin, but Pauline Hanson's addressing the National Press Club. Barnaby Joyce telling Nine his leader is up for a grilling.
10: People will be out with steak knives, but, you know, we've got to present ourselves to the Australian people and, we've got to man up for the challenge.
9: Overseas, California Governor Gavin Newsom has lashed out at US President Donald Trump, accusing him of launching politically motivated investigations. The governor claims Trump directed the Justice Department to carry out investigations on him and his wife relating to their taxes. The Sydney mum who was attacked by a shark at Coogee Beach remains on life support this morning after having her left arm amputated. 35-year-old Leah Stewart was mauled by a 4-metre great white on Saturday. It's the fifth attack at a Sydney beach since September. And the Australian Chiropractors Association says the cost of living's preventing almost half of those with back pain from getting treatment. It's done a study finding almost 87% of women have suffered back pain in the past year.
0: Quality duplexes from $629,000. 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
9: Checking sport, Collingwood is poised to sign Lachie Neale on a 3-year deal. The Herald Sun reports the Pies blew away rivals with a contract tipped to be around $2.5 to $3 million. Frio were confident early this year that the Lion would head west. And the Broncos' injury woes continue, with Ezra Mamm suffering an AC joint injury. The 5'8 now in doubt to face the Roosters after Brisbane's bye this weekend. That's the latest in news and sport.
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11: Falls Creek, fairly good run on Jervis Bay Road to the Princess Highway. Now South Nowra, Princess Highway, heavy northbound Hillcrest Avenue, also starting to build. Princess Highway, northbound around Callan Street and Moss Street. And between Robertson and Mossvale, no problems on the Illawarra Highway. From the Southern Highlands, Hume Motorway, clear north and southbound. Influenza is serious, but it isn't as scary if you're vaccinated. 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That's the latest traffic. 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
12: There we go. Well, that sun is shining for our Tuesday morning across the Shoalhaven and Southern Highlands. In the Highlands today, we are reaching tops of 18 degrees, currently sitting at 11 in Exeter. And for the Shoalhaven today, max temps of 23. That's what we can expect. Currently sitting at 14 in Huskisson.
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13: You know, there's some big sporting events happening in the world at the moment. 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
12: The World Cup.
13: World Cup over there in the US.
12: In the
13: US, today,
12: Canada,
13: Mexico,
12: you know. Everywhere else.
13: But there's something big on this weekend at the Shoalhaven Indoor Sports Centre, right? The Shoalhaven Shields. All right, to tell you more about it, Richard will join us next. It's something that we urge people to throw their weight behind, okay? It's pretty cool. We'll chat to Richard next.

0: RFM, Stolze and Izzy for breakfast. Well, something very cool is happening this weekend at the Shoalhaven Indoor Sports Centre in Bombardieri. Izzy?
1: It is all part of the Shoalhaven Shield Boccia, and yes, we are speaking to Richard this morning. Good morning, Richard.
2: Good morning. Very excited to be talking about the Shoalhaven Shield again in 2026.
0: Yeah, that's all right, mate. Let's bring it on. Look, for those who are unfamiliar with the event, give us the lowdown, Richard, so we can bring everyone up to speed.
2: Well, boccia is one of the most inclusive, is the most inclusive sport in the world. Like, we include people who, when you see them playing the sport, you just go, oh my goodness me, how are they able to participate? Yeah. So it's indoors, it's everyone's seated. Those who can't have a ramp operator and a ramp, so we've got rampers and we've got throwers. And then there's a white jack, so a small leather ball, and you're either blue or red, and the objective is to get your blue or red balls as close as you can to the white ball, the jack. And, you know, we've had the Shoalhaven Shield running for 3 years. This is our third year, and it's hosted by the South Coast Stingray. So very proud that a local boccia club is the club that's hosting the Shoalhaven Shield.
0: I've been following your Facebook page, and I love the fact that everyone is getting their practice in.
1: They're getting in training at the moment. It's a whole process.
0: And it's such an important thing, too. We talk about being the most inclusive sport, and that it is, because it gives an avenue for people to go out and compete who otherwise, Richard, just wouldn't be able to compete, mate.
2: That's right. Now, and one of the great things is it's growing really fast in our local schools. So there's a New South Wales Boccia Schools competition. Last year, it had 500 schools across the state competing in it. This year, it's got 700. So there's lots of local kids who have been playing boccia at school. We'd love them to come this weekend. Check out a serious boccia competition, but also just come and try and have some fun. You know, if you want to play boccia, if you heard your kids or you know someone whose kids have played boccia at school, they loved it and they want to play more of it, that's what we want to do. South Coast Stingrays is here for you. The Shoalhaven Shield is here for you.
1: Because it really is one of those sports where accessibility, community and integrity all come first. It's where, you know, the coaches, the volunteers, the families, they create the most safest culture and environment for these athletes to continue to shine and to get to do what they do.
2: That's exactly right. And in fact, we still need just a couple more volunteers this weekend. So if anyone's up for not only just being a bit curious about boccia, but want to come along, we'll do some training. We'll show you how to do timekeeping. Stolze, you came and did

0: Richard.
1: That's right. We've got some up-and-coming talent that'll definitely be competing this weekend. So not only just volunteering, but if you want to see some, as you say, really tense boccia, that's on Sunday when the finals are on, and those final games are on, and we're very happy to have the local member as well, Liza Butler. She'll be down giving the medals. So we've got a couple of locals in there competing against people from across the state. So we'd love people to come and cheer them on and encourage them.
0: Yeah, look, let's see if we can get a good crowd in there of people that if you're travelling along around Bomaderry, so they just pop in for, you know, half an hour, check it out, see what it's all about. And if you're sitting there at the moment and thinking, you know what, I know of someone that might want to play or take this up, go to the South Coast Stingrays Facebook page as well if you want to register to possibly play. But also, if you can donate a little bit of your time, then please do so. Of course, so you're much needed.
1: And you're very welcome. As we said, we're not just the most inclusive sport, but we reckon we're probably the friendliest as well.
0: That's right.
2: No doubt about it. No doubt about it.
0: A great bunch. Look, I'll catch you on Saturday, Richard, of course, and all the best to all our contestants on the day. And if anyone can give up any extra an hour or two here or there, by all means, it'll be very much welcome. Good on you, Richard.
1: Thanks very much.
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0: show with Stolzy and Izzy. We hope you've had a fantastic morning. We didn't have any winners with What the Beep Did They Say or Scatterbrain this morning, so that means there's 5 grand with Scatterbrain and 300 with What the Beep Did They Say, so there's plenty of cash, but got to let you know about this.
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0: That's right. We're about to create music history for the first time in 40 years. We welcome to the stage Australian Crawl. This is going to be lit. Just hit after hit.

0: on stage. Oh, like that, alongside the iconic Men at Work.
1: Also going to be performing with Birds of Tokyo.
0: Eskimo Joe, Vicar and Linda. There will also be Boom Crash Opera as well. Yes. Ella Hooper, this is huge.
1: This is massive. This is awesome. This is happening, of course, Saturday, October 24, Berry Showgrounds. Tickets will be on sale next Thursday, June 25 at 9 a.m. via Ticketmaster. So jot that down in your diary, in your phone, put it in your calendars. And as of next week, we will have tickets to give away.
0: Yeah, that's the big one there.
1: So the first we'll one's in tickets. Town well, on Stalzy and I.
0: We'll have them ready to go, and that is next level beyond.
1: That's a mic drop moment for us this morning across the Shoal Haven and Highlands.
0: We don't need to say anything else this morning other than, we've got Australian Cruel. And all that's like a history lesson.
1: It is.
0: Australian masterpiece.
1: Icons, yeah. Right. Yeah, can't get any better than that.
0: We're going to finish the show on a high, and that's the high right now. We're going to float away. Enjoy your day, and we'll catch you tomorrow morning.
1: See you then.
0: Bye.
1: Bye.
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6: Morning, I'm Jackie Lim. New South Wales Farmers has backed a major new biosecurity plan from the Coalition aimed at tackling rising feral animal numbers across the state. The proposal includes a $300 million investment with measures like a feral pig bounty trial, expanded aerial shooting and new technology. Farmers President Xavier Martin says it's a much-needed shift, putting more responsibility on all land managers, not just farmers. He's also calling on the state government to match the commitment, warning feral animal numbers are at record levels and action is urgently required. Funding has been secured for improvements at the Jervis Bay Maritime Museum as part of a National Maritime Heritage Program. The project will focus on building new infrastructure to better store and launch historic dinghies, making them more accessible to the public. The grant is part of the Maritime Museums of Australia Project Support Scheme, which has allocated more than $162,000 to 27 projects around the country. The funding will support a range of efforts to preserve and share maritime stories, from restoring vessels to developing exhibitions and education programs. The Shell Harbour Club's taken out a state award for mental well-being, recognised for backing a major initiative supporting young men across the Illawarra. The program's delivered more than 60 workshops, reaching over 1,600 boys and helping spark open conversations around mental health. CEO Jason Petrolo says it's a huge honour.
16: So many people work behind the scenes. We've been trying to really build our community and obviously tell people in terms of what the Shell Harbour Club does and what it means to people within our community. And to be able to win this award, hey, it means everything.
6: And Lifeline Australia has welcomed new funding from the New South Wales Government to help meet rising demand for crisis support. More than $43 million will be delivered over 4 years, boosting phone, text and online services across the state. The organisation says the funding will strengthen its network, which includes 15 centres and thousands of trained staff and volunteers. Lifeline says it will help ensure more people in crisis can get support when they need it.
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18: Hi there, I'm Jai Morse. Federal Labor claims it's doing everything it can to keep fuel prices down. Despite tensions easing between the US and Iran, Aussie motorists are being warned petrol prices could remain high as the fuel excise wraps up at the end of the month.
19: As the government, we're doing everything we can. There's obviously been significant international developments and, of course, we welcome the ceasefire, but recovery will take some time.
18: Employment Minister Amanda Rishworth online there. British teens aren't impressed. Their government set to follow Australia by banning social media for under 16s. This girl telling the BBC she's been averaging around 9 hours of screen time each weekend.
20: You're going to have a lot more time to fill. And what will you do?
21: Stare at a wall.
18: Dozens of students at a university in California have walked out of their graduation ceremony. It was part of a protest against the ceremony's keynote speaker, Google CEO Sundar Pichai. It's reported the students were protesting against the company's work with the US government.
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18: In sport, Lachie Neal's tipped to pull on the black and white as Collingwood's reportedly tabled an offer that's blown away rivals. The Herald Sun reports the Pies are offering the Lion around $3 million for a three-year deal, trumping offers from Fremantle. The 33-year-old is expected to leave Brisbane at the end of the season. And Melbourne is preparing for an influx of rugby league fans ahead of tomorrow's night's State of Origin clash at the MCG. The Maroons looking to level the scoreboard after New South Wales Game 1 win. That's the latest in news and sport.
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22: Fine and sunny and a top of 22 degrees around the Shoal Haven for your Tuesday in the Highlands today. Mostly sunny with a top of 18.
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